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She never asked for the crown, she earned it. Track by track, clash by clash, with every bar, every bass line, she carved her name into sound. 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

0: the streets that raised her. 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
1: Ziri say, it's a very good morning to you, Great Dyke. Hope all is going with the flow today. Wednesday it is, right? Till 10 o'clock, Tiritese. Forbes Mgadzando, Starango. Great. Giving you the ultimate kickstart to your morning. And this is how we're going to be doing it, Great Dyke. Dichaku pa hampa. right? Rinema goodies agasiana siana, right? I do have in your hamper today my cerevita akati one day. I also do have steering milk anymore. How many are they? 12, yes. Also, and dine 6 liters the cooking oil, dine fuko my hair as well in your hamper. 10 kg rice, 10 kg upu, as well as 6 kg the flour. Right, the cooking oils are carrying 6 liters, Zim gold. So today, so I go to Karonge Kawango. Win it, why not? On great Zimbabwean brands. The Jacoba clue, you wish and it's a clue, you wisely. No good clue, e do it. I'm going unge uchi winner today on great Zimbabwean brands. Are you ready, great Dyke? And it one. I am Zimbabwe's favorite cereal. My letter starts with the letter C, however. Even though I'm your favorite cereal, unakwanza kundichiga at any time. But most of you prefer to eat me as your breakfast. You can mix me with either water or milk. I come in different flavors. I am a great Zimbabwean icon and a great Zimbabwean brand. 0719255655. If you know who I am, get in touch on WhatsApp, text me as well, send me a voice note. Let's get to find out who is gonna be a winner this morning on great Zimbabwean brands.
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5: 8:24 is your time right here on Greatax Finest. Grace Zimbabwean Brands is where we are. Shandisa clue. Yandakupa wisely. Nobody's going to make you a winner this morning. Why not? Come through. 0719255655. Just in case, why miss a clue? Yeah. They say drop her one more time. I am Zimbabwe's favorite cereal. My letter starts with the letter C. You can eat me any time of day, but most of you prefer to rather have me as your breakfast. You can mix me with either water or milk. I come in different flavors, and I am a great Zimbabwean icon and a great Zimbabwean brand. 0719255655. Asambeni, my great Dakas. Let's get to find out who's going to get this voucher today on Wednesday. Okay.

Melody, RSM Mix. Big shout out to you. Nice to know that I got the pass of the Greater House Machine Go this morning. Hope could you get a ball, right? You're coming through and you're saying, Forbes, the Grey Zimbabwean brand that you are talking about this morning, it has got to be Willard's Cornflakes. Why do many people make that mistake? It is not Willard Cornflakes that I'm talking about, eh? Come on, Melody. Okay, try again. 0719255655. That there is your number. Okay, we do have a message coming through. This one is coming through. That is from Esther, right? RSM Mix Esther. Hope I'll see Esther Manlovucha Daddy. RSM Mix, big shout out to you. You say, Forbes, morning, the great Zimbabwean brand that you are talking about this morning. You are talking about. Oh my goodness, no, no, no, no, no. I'm definitely not talking about Pro-Neutral. It starts with the letter C, C, C. That's the letter that I'm talking about, okay? All right. We do have another message here. This one is coming through from one Jonathan. I receive a mix, Jojo. I do have a son called Jonathan as well. Good. Shout out to you. You say, morning, Forbes, the great Zimbabwean brand you are talking about this morning is Nestle Cerevita. Congratulations, my guy, Jojo. Congratulations to you, Jonathan. Right, Jonathan Mushaba. Great. From Mandava, congratulations. You are our winner today on Great Zimbabwean Brands, proudly powered by

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0: And a Winky D, one big party. 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

0: Και μας έρχεται λοιπόν να πάτσιβει από τώρα στον 9th of April 29th of December 1959. Yeah, that's where the man, the legendary Msorowenyo Kalena Dembo was born. His real name akilanunzi Kwangwari Gwayendepi Dokuti Lina Dembo Nangarele first stage. He sadly passed away. That was in 1996. Venenzia coming through as your classic song of the hour. It's exactly 6:36. Your sporting update comes up next on Grey Dag's Finest.
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0: So today will be a lot of, we'll see quite a number of midweek fixtures being played. The big one, of course, being FC Platinum taking on Dinamo Dimbare. However, Karen Subanda is on standby to just give us more of games expected to be played in the Castle Lager Premier Soccer League.
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0: Okay, those are the games set to be played this midweek, or there's something wrong with Karen. Okay, so those are the expected midweek fixtures set to be played this week. Okay, the big one, of course, as I said earlier on, is the FC Platinum Dynamos game. Jack Sparrow on standby to just give us a breakdown of that match.
4: FC Platinum coach Joel Lopata ari kuti pamutambo wavari kutamba nechitapata cheDynamos nomusi wechitatu kuMandava Stadium, mutambo wakakosha uye vari kutarisira kuti vachatamba zvakanaka kuti vagova vanokunda kuitira kuti vave vanodzora vatsigiri vavo avo vava kurakidza kubatikana nokushushikana nekuti chikwata chavo hachisi kukwanisa kuposta mapositive results. 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
5: To dominate is not win games. We need to put the ball at the back of the net, and this is what we did away in Bulawayo, and we are hopeful that the coming in of Kurap and also Mason can also help these boys with their confidence, because for us it was only the confidence that was lacking, that we can win, we can put the ball at the back of the net. So it is with hope that the coming in of these guys, it will also inspire our players that we have. But at the end of the day, we need to win. We are playing at home, we've got no excuses. And I know that Dynamos, they come in here, they know that it's not going to be easy.
4: Junior Selemani anova iye mutambi wechikwata cheFC Platinum atsinidzira mashoko akochi wake Joel Lopata achiti ivo sevatambi vanoda kuedza nepose pavanokwanisa kuti pamutambo wavakatamba neBulawayo Chiefs uyu mutambo uyo uri kuzotamba neDynamos uwe wechipiri vachihwina kuchinge kuchitariswa kuti vanenge vachiita mavictories anotevedzana. 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
6: The game against the Blue Chiefs, it was a moral boost to us as we are preparing to play against Dynamos. And Dynamos has been doing good of late, so we know what we are going to face. But look, we are at home and we are expecting to give a good show tomorrow.
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0: Great, so those are the that is the game expected to be played this afternoon. Wishing all the best to Maplatso. Go FC Platinum, go. Right, that brings an end to your sporting update. Give Mama Konya will be coming through to give you more in the next hour.
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7: Got it to 7, this is going on Great Dags Finest, 101.9, 90, 1.8. So, growing up, got Great Dags, I was a good sports person. You know, I tamba bora shaka ipa. And I and now it's a bora. Yeah. I was a defender. so good the defender I was. Zokuti, I was nicknamed Jurawol, you know, after a legendary Zimbabwe Saints defender. You know, not only that, there was one Egyptian player, Mwanzi, Abdullah Foge, way back, should have been in the 90s around there. I was also given a nickname, Renzi Foge, after that guy because and the Borane Tambaga, Ranaga Fanana Nerem Face, yeah. So I was a very good footballing player. So apart from football, Daitamba rugby as well, you know, way back when I was in high school. So what then happened is Taitamba rugby ne Falcon College Mchikoro should be in Esgotini. Saka pane tamba rugby paya paya. Ndakarowa msoro ne Gokora. Ah? Ne one of the guys wo Falcon College chivana faint am ground. I remember ndikishika kumbanaka zvimba face. And my mom screamed pavakanona ndakakwara ngisvika kuden. 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I could have maybe at a certain point represented the Sables. So I'm just thinking of the amount of talent and I can deny growing up when I was young way back in the day. So it has made me wonder, aniga, kuti kwewewe pawaikura, ndiripi talenta rakakura uchiziva kuti wanga uinaro, asi talenta racho rororo wakazotadza kuzoripesuwa. Maybe because vabereki vakaramba, or maybe there was a bit of resistance in the family, or maybe because I just decided not to pursue it. Growing up, ndiripi talenta rawanga uinaro, you know, yeah, come through and talk to me on 0719255655. Inini, apa nao ze borane rugby. Have your say on the pass of the Great Dyke. It's exactly 12 minutes before we get to 7 o'clock.
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2: 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It's exactly 6:54, right? That's your time on Great Tax Finest 101.9, 91.8. Just joined us with a boy. We're talking talent. Growing up, I do know that Mamune Matarenda, Kasiana, Siana. Maybe you never saw your talent through. What could have been the reason why you didn't see that talent through? All the same, Great Tax come through. Titaure. Talent Rako, when you were growing up, Urikuchikoro, what exactly was it? Huh? Come through and talk to me. 0719255655. We have a message coming through from Daniel. Arisema Mix Wango. You say, Forbes, morning. Idini Panandre Form 4, I came first in the school marathon. My sister also came first in a category. Mom was not happy and charmed about that. She only said, Munungaite Zemabuku. I remember back in the day, we then went for the Dairy Board provincial race. Tikasiwa ne boys reku Igava Secondary School, Chemapango Secondary School, ne Diritori High School. However, I believe kudai naka rambandi neve nikita zonagandi chita. Pamendai zosia o Eliotum Jaji asim moms vakaramba. Oh my goodness. Talk to me on the Pulse of the Great Day. Call me as well on 0719255655. We're talking talent. You know, back in the day, what exactly were you talented with? Huh? The ZPs would say, okay, another message coming through. This one reads as follows. He says, "Ndine Forbes, ndakatine shungu dzokutamba basketball growing up and pese paraitoenda ndanega bora kangu ndichitopfeka hembe dzebasketball. Moms vangu never wanted me kunitisa izvozvo. 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That's a message coming through. That is from Archie. Big shout out to you. Good morning. Yeah, fams, what do you say? Say.
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2: Iri bo, saka chicha kazo iti kako, maka zore gire kutama bora baba mero. Iri boka one baba mero. Thank you so much for coming through. Shab Bolato Baba Melo was a footballing star. Come through, have your say on the past of the great deck. What talent did you have way back in the day? Yeah, back in the day when we were school, right? What happened? What stopped you from pursuing it? Come through and let me know. 3 minutes before we get to 7 o'clock, stay connected to Great Duck's Finest.

talky vibes. He's been in the game for years, I tell you. The Uriwango coming through right here on Great Dark's Fine at 7 o'clock. Here is your news coming up next, and thereafter we'll get to talk about Nya, the talent, is it? Because I do know for a fact, kuta talent aga, rukta sumzaka siyana siyana, definitely wango uinaro. Saka chichaka zoitika. Come through and talk to me. But for now, let's get to find out what's happening and trending on Great Dark News.

0: And now, the Grey Dyke News. Miners have a voice.
1: Voting has officially opened for the 2026 Grey Dyke Awards. Follow the Grey Dyke Awards 2026 WhatsApp channel and cast your votes for your preferred nominees across all categories. Closes on Monday, 14 September at 12 noon. From the Grey Dyke Centre, this is your news on the hour read by Samantha Muringai. Zimbabwe's mineral export earnings rose 85% in the first half of 2026 to $2.5 billion US, up from $1.3 billion last year, driven by government's beneficiation policy. In February, government banned exports of selected unbeneficiated minerals to boost local processing. Mines Minister Polat Kambamura said the sector has complied, shifting from raw mineral exports to higher value beneficiated products.
2: In February, government effected a ban on unbeneficiated minerals. After the ban, period between February to June 2026, we have seen increased growth in terms of export revenue. We have moved from exporting raw minerals to exporting beneficiated minerals or minerals of higher value. I'm happy to report that the industry is complied or is heeded to government score to local beneficiation and value addition. And our export receipts have increased by 85% if we had to compare with the same period last year. Last year it was around 1.3 billion, and this year around we're talking about 2.5 billion in the first half of 2026. So we are not going to go back on government's thrust for local valuation and beneficiation.
1: Still with mining, Freda Rebecca Gold Mine has received ISO IEC 17025 accreditation for its laboratory, certifying its technical competence in testing and calibration. Mutapa Gold Resources CEO Patrick Maseva Shayabaya called it a defining milestone, saying it confirms the lab can produce accurate, reliable results. He noted laboratory data is critical for exploration, resource evaluation, grade control and mine planning across the mining value chain.
3: The ISO IEC 17025 accreditation is one of the most important recognitions a testing and calibration laboratory can attain. It confirms that a laboratory has demonstrated technical competency, impartiality, consistency, and the ability to produce valid and reliable results. It gives confidence that the results generated by our laboratory are not only accurate, but are also produced through controlled, validated, traceable, and internationally accepted process. For a gold mining operation like ours, this is highly significant. In our industry, assay results are not just numbers on a report. They inform exploration decisions, they guide the resource evaluation, they influence grade control, they support mining planning, and determine plant performance. The results assist in metallurgical accounting and validating bullion analysis through influencing commercial decisions, investor confidence, regulatory reporting, and ultimately the credibility of our business.
1: He said the certification will improve operational efficiency by reducing repeat testing, minimizing disputes over analytical results, and enabling faster decision-making, particularly as the company expands its exploration activities.
3: With this accreditation, our assay and analytical outputs will carry increased confidence, reported systems of technical competence and quality management, reliable internal test results, and over-dependent verification. This certification will enable us to better manage and therefore reduce our exploration costs. External will always continue to play an important role where independent verification is required, but generally an accredited internal laboratory improves efficiency.
1: Thirsty for water? We dig it. MIS Borr Drilling Company is your go-to crew for drilling, flashing, deepening and surveying basically. 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MIS Borr Drilling, we dig deep so you don't have to. Turning our attention to crime and courts, Home Affairs Minister Kazembe Kazembe has warned that Zimbabwe security agencies are ready to respond to any unlawful

0: lawful activities linked to planned demonstrations on 31 July. Speaking to the media, he dismissed suggesting the protest would destabilize the country, saying Zimbabwe is governed by the rule of law and government will ensure peace and public order.
1: This is a country with laws. This is a country with law enforcement agents. I can assure you that nothing of that sort will happen. Law enforcement agents will be ready and waiting. But like I said, this is not a banana republic. This is a country with laws. People spoke. People were happy. Things were done constitutionally. So, you know, that's being excitable for someone to think of doing anything silly on the 31st. But look, people are allowed to dream. They can dream on. But as a country, we are ready to deal with any mischief. There are law enforcement agents ready and willing to deal with any mischief. So people can dream on social media. They can do whatever they want on social media. But in this country, I can assure you, this is a peaceful country and there will be peace and tranquility come July 31.
0: I'm Samantha Muringa, and that's all for now. We'll have more for you in an hour. Stay tuned to the Pulse of Great Dyke.
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YFM. 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

0: It's exactly 14 minutes after 7 right here on Great Dark's Finest. Just in case you join us, we're talking now here, Talinda. Right? Talinda Rakwewewe Ndere. You know, and when you were growing up, what talent did you have? You know, because one thing that I know is that whenever you are young, you have so much energy and you exhibit talent. But at the time, talent is not kuti uzorishandisa wakura ha amano dichichi nozongoitika mwaya dzimwe dzengo vabereki vanora vaira mbidza or maybe perhaps wakozongoshaya shungu ako. But right now, Great Dyke, let's talk about talent. Dakuzori talenta rako way back in the day when you were going to school, rangaririrei. Come through utaure nini pa 0719255655 right here on Great Dyke's Finest. Okay, we have a message here coming through that is from Peter. Arisema Mix Pito. Big shout out to you, nice to know that we get to FM. You say that Forbes morning. Soon after and appeared form 6 Tagambo Pengas on a basketball. Kusika pa extent, Yokto Zona and the professional basketballer. So kutotamba cheko cheko kukundava na Curry na LeBron nevamwe vesava. Forbes, I was so good. But moms vaonga vaivenga zvinhu zviri about basketball. Vaivenga ma tights, vachiti ma tight wayo amuri kupfeka zve basketball izvozvo ndezve chirombe. I once bought my 3 tights after we won some cash with my G's. After 2 days, ndakasecha ma tights angu ndakatadza kumaona. I don't know if moms because I don't have defense mode. That can go to Rika Naganyara Raphobs. Oh my goodness. Do keep those messages coming through. We have Graham coming through as well. Good morning to you, Graham. RSM Mix, nice to know that I got here on FM. You say, you didn't know Forbes, and I tamba Bora. So good to know. I said, I can go to my shooters, Angu Atorwa. I can check on the pakati. Quit 4 pieces. No, ba. No vice one big as if no ras one go rubbish dump go. Yeah, the gas was owner, but I'm not a big rango good in the ship buyer could trade in Forbes. The gas was good eyes as I end wise. My goodness. 0719255655. Come through, talk to me. 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
1: Mwote pakadifu.
0: Ari semba mix.
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1: Yes, amari, inenda kakura tiri mumuri vanu wa tatu. And I was the only elder brother. And I never wanda iriva. Maka, and I ruwa. Ndiwa mungu kuchikoro. I found that there was a student in a martial arts with the likes of Anton Dabazimbi, Peter Kumsava, Nana Tramus Mango, Nana Alison Yon, who I joined the guys that started training Shotokan for the Daya High School.
0: Uh-huh.
1: But now came the challenge. I was going to Blawayo for my holidays. I'm going to Blawayo. I joined the club for my youth center. I came on a factory movie. So my father discovered that, no, this guy too is Takera. But after going to Tuna and Takera fashion wall. He was so beat about it. He was so beat as that on weight. But if I for my up and one of Mumbamiji, Muni trophy, made a statistic and I know winner. And then I poor Kwakuya. I was so beat as I ran out of the man. Yeah, I'm so sorry, but the round up in the book of the school, why did you see? I'm not looking at it.
0: I
1: went and I joined the Madrid Karate Association. And by then I was now training Shuko Kai.
0: Because
1: And I was one of the selections from the Madrid the Karate Association.
0: Uh-huh.
1: To go to the selection
0: Zaka Dakwa.
1: Most of my guys, they've advanced now. I'm more UK, they're almost 70 done, 50 done, 50 done. At the house, we're going to be judging as we're going to go around the room local.
0: Thank you so much for your call.
1: Thanks very much.
0: Thank you. Have a lovely day. Always love it when Madzivanyika calls you. Always has a lovely story to come through and tell the great deck about, eh? 20 minutes after 7. Nizongoba till 7 o'clock. Sisonke, great deck. Do keep your messages coming through on the pulse of the great deck. Okay. Charles, Paresepa Banaba Village Apo. You say, morning, Forbes. Nizongoba till 7 o'clock. Sisonke, great deck. Do keep your messages coming through on the pulse of the great deck. Okay. Charles, Paresepa Banaba Village Apo. You say, morning.

0: Come through, share your story. I guess I don't know what talent Darako back in the day, Pongo Chukura, Rangariri Ray. And what stopped you from pursuing it? Stay connected to your FM. 21 minutes after 7 is your time. It's a very good morning to you. Breakfast.
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0: We're talking talent, just in case you join us. Back then, talent that I could angarichi, you know, I do believe kuti, you know, specific talents that think it now. So normally when we are growing up, that's the point in time when we normally exhibit my talents. But at times, you know, talent that I could enjoy, I'm going to fara rakuita. Unozo kata. Mubenyu. Mainly because mwezengo wa mbereki wana machine resistor, or maybe perhaps some other factors then prevent you kuti talent eroro uzonyatsoriita for the rest of your life. So come through Tauri Nini for 0719255655 on the pass of the Great Dyke. What stopped or prevented you kuti ngochendera mberi uchifurira mberi ne talent rako? So come through and have your say on the pass of the Great Dyke. Okay, basketball is kind of trending, eh? I do have this message coming through that is from one Simon. And he said, my mix, he said, morning Forbes, Sidini, Angu, basketball, Ndoyanga, Iriangu. I believed I had the height. I loved Kuona Zakari NBA. See, Kumbayanga to the karate, chayo. Moms of Angu, especially Mdara Wangu, I don't go tease, Jema Sports is in this Chirombe. Anzi mwanangu itazwe mabhuku. 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Wakanosiya mfeso wangu. My one Simon, do keep those messages coming through on the pulse of the Great Dyke. Your classic song of the hour and your sporting update with Give More coming up next. We'll be having an interview as well with Unami from Bridge Vest Capital. So stay connected to the pulse of the Great Dyke till 10 o'clock. Sisonke.
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2: As dark as the coals of Wange, vivacious as chrome fields of Mtorashanga, I shine like the gold of Shurugwi. I am as pristine as waters of Palawani, rich as the mines of Mimosa, Unke, and Zimplats. Hunted like lithium, in my despair, hopes and aspirations, I glitter as scenic as Boterekwa. I am a smart, energetic Afropolitan. I am a Great Diker. 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

0: Legendary Rosalla Miller. Remember her? Yeah, I remember her way back in the days, in the 90s. That's when she had it going on. Apparently, she was born in Zambia, later relocated to Konongo, Zimbabwe. The song that I actually played for you actually debuted at number 6 in the UK singles chart, and it was a hit in many European countries. Soon afterwards, it actually reached the Billboard Top 40 the following year, and it remains the biggest hit to date. Rosalla Miller. Feel free to feel good, right? Coming through as your classic song of the hour. Breakfast. 7:34 is your time. 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

Mamukase Magrega silivukeza namadudaka samahle ibizo lami ngu Give Mama Konye, the game changer, your man in terms of sports updates from local, we go regional as well as international. And this morning, let's start in the game of cricket between the Stars, umdlalo we cricket and

Our chevrons, that's the men as cricket national team. They're going to be playing against India. That's tomorrow in the T20 series. So the series are starting tomorrow, Thursday. And of course, India, the world T20 champions, are landing in the country on Sunday. And it's game on. That's tomorrow, Thursday, is our chevrons square off against the world champions. And remember, they are coming from their matches against Bangladesh, where they were dominated in the T20s, but did so well in the ODIs. And let's wait and see what happens as they engage the T20 world champions. That's India for you. They are in the country, and of course, our chevrons are waiting for them. I wish them all the best as they play against the world's best team in the T20s. And let's go straight into some local football, staying closer to home. That's the Zifa Midlands Province Golden Mines Octa Knockout Tournament. The finals are on at Chawana Stadium on the 25th of July, and it's going to be Chile FC against Manyama FC at the magnificent Chawanda Stadium in the city of Gold. So all roads are leading at Chawanda Stadium on the 25th of July, where the finals are on. Let's wait and see who is going to take the trophy home. That's the Zifa Midlands Province Golden Mines Octa Knockout Cup. And let's go straight into the Casablanca Premier Soccer League. There was a match yesterday where Randalls beat Manica Diamonds 1-0 at Trafalgar Stadium. So Randalls, the students, are doing so well. While it's Manica Diamonds, it's more problems for Herbert Jompano Marua and his Manica Diamonds as they stay in the relegation waters. Let's wait and see what happens in the remaining fixtures. And going to this afternoon's matches across the country, Simba Bora taking on Moors at Wazana Stadium in Shamba. And Chicken in the Gamecocks are welcoming Tewana FC, the Wi-Fi boys in Vlawayo. It's going to be a big match there in the city of Kings. CPC Kariba, Katuruturu, Kwenyare Chamembe are welcoming Highlanders, Highlangaposo, Bosong and Kani, Korangapo, Enyamunga Stadium in the resort town of Kariba. FC Platinum, PO Platinum Play are welcoming Dynamos Dimare Chazunguza at Mandava Stadium. That's in Shabane. And this one is gonna be one of the biggest matches of the afternoon. Scotland FC are welcoming Vlawayo Chiefs at Trafalgar Stadium. And of course, the matches are continuing tomorrow when Triangle United take on Kesi Platinum FC at Gibbo Stadium down there in the Low Veld. Agama are playing against Hard Rock FC Kasongo at Wazana Stadium in Shamva, while East Caps United, the Green Machine Makepe Kepe, are taking on FC Anders in a Harare Derby at Trafalgar Stadium. My name is Kivo Makonye, the game changer. Ndino tirambai makateereraka ya FM kuti murambe muchinzwa zvimwe chine chekuita nezvemitambo.

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1: 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I do have Unami on the line from Bridgevest. Very good morning, Unami. Welcome.
2: Good morning, Forbes. How are you?
1: Good. How is Bridgevest Capital?
2: Bridgevest Capital is just here to make sure listeners know of our product, but we are good as a company as long as they listen to us.
1: Great. So I made to understand that there's a promotion that is happening. So maybe just put us up to speed what this promotion is all about.
2: Okay, so as Bridgevest Capital, we are saying the gadget financing promotion is mainly to provide civil servants and government pensioners with quick access to affordable financing for essential gadgets and home appliances. If civil servants or government pensioners have their school kids that want laptops, that want mobile phones, Bridgevest Capital is here to assist in affordable financing for that. Whether you need a new smartphone for communication, a laptop for school, a solar system to beat the power outages that we've been having, or other household appliances like you've already said, gas stoves, refrigerators, we also have that as Bridgevest Capital. So our main goal with this promotion is to make quality technology and essential appliances affordable and accessible to civil servants and pensioners of the government.
1: Great. Saka chichiri mu promotion yama gadgets.
2: Okay, Saka, when we are saying promotion, we are letting the listeners know that there will be fast loan processing. It's not going to take time. As we told you, kana munawea kwa chiri ati arkula phone kana kuti laptop. It's only 24 hours for the client to get their laptop. So this quick approval will help you access your gadgets without any unnecessary delays. That's one of our major goals in this promotion. And then also, this promotion has a wide range of products. As we said, ningetichipa my phone, my laptop, my tablet, television sets, my refrigerator, solar, electricity, solar systems as well. Now, my solar panel variko, my hybrid inverters, my gas cookers. And then, kana munawea kwa tiri, atino no kefuti kukupai laptop ya chona. Make sure that loan processing, you know, it takes fast in 24 hours. Can I approve? We make sure that the disbursement is done quickly. And then also, lastly, the promotion is targeted, targeting mainly our civil servants. And not only this one, SSP, name a pension near a cool remainder. For example, anyone who was a civil servant before, but like to attend a pension. So that is what our promotion is about.
1: Saka ma benefits a promotion iyaka nyato mira say Unami.
2: Okay, so fast access to my gadgets, dual benefits number one.

0: it's easy, fast access with loan approvals within 24 to 48 hours. And then we are also saying affordable repayment term. 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And then also our requirements are very simple. 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But if someone comes with their payslip and then a national ID, we'll be able to submit their application to SSB, Kanakut Pension Paymaster, so that what you would put the laptop in Obuda, Kanakut Ibude. And then, it's convenient. The application process is convenient. You can apply from the comfort of your home via WhatsApp or phone call. And then lastly, we are saying we are making sure that your lifestyle turns into a quality that is suitable for you. Make sure that each and everyone can access a laptop, a gas cooker, at affordable and easy pricing from Precious Capital.
1: Great. So, did you apply, I say?
0: Okay, so to me, WhatsApp, in my phone call. WhatsApp, my client, I'm going to put back up as 0780-009-011, and I'll 0780-009-012, and I'll 0780-009-013, WhatsApp, and then if I'm a phone call or texting, my SMS, I'm going to put up as 0780-009-012. And I put 0710-554-457. The child to Kuro Zayema call, Nema text 0780-009-012 or 0710-554-457. And then also, Kanavachida Kuyakutuona, Tiriku Kuarare, Lawayo, Nekumchari. Kuarare chinowani kwa pa first floor Chakura House, number 67 Kwame Nkrumah Avenue, and then kuplawayo chilipa Masiye Business Suite, third floor, suite 315, pa 9th Avenue and 4th Street, pani chicken slice pa 9th Avenue, and then kumchari chilipa second floor Manika Chambers, room 14, pana 95 Herbert Chitepo Street.
1: Great. So, before we conclude, what are you encouraging people out there to do? How can they take advantage of this promotion, Unami?
0: It's easy, Forbes. People can take advantage by applying as soon as possible. SSP is currently processing applications. Patience is to open today or tomorrow to process applications. So I am encouraging listeners and those that are able to apply today. Our process is 24 hours. British Capital is here to cut any unnecessary delays. If you apply today, understand that you really want that gadget. Financing a career gadget. And also, before I let you go for a So if a client is their own supplier, they can also come get cash to go and pay their supplier. So we are saying the listener should grab this opportunity as soon as possible.
1: Sagwazuwira, grab this opportunity as soon as possible. Bata Unami pa WhatsApp 0780-009-011 now or 0780-009-012 or 0800. I'll say that number again, 0780-009-013. Yeah, WhatsApp that number now. And get yourself the ultimate jumpstart to getting yourself a gadget. Why not? Unami, it's been a pleasure.
0: Thank you so much. Have a great day.
1: Great. 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
0: It's exactly 2 minutes before we get to 8 o'clock. Bada papa. YFM 0719255655. Great Dark, come through, talk to me. We're talking now the talent. I do know for a fact, Aniga, could see the talent that I want to win out of back then for a kura. What happened? Kune talent iroro. Inini, I was blessed with my talent akasiyana siyana. One of them, handa irova. Kana kumuombe kwakako. 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Zvisingatomboiti. Right. Yeah. I should have been a boxer. Maybe competing nana Charles Manyuchi nana Mike Tyson, even when Floyd Mayweather. See, ha. You know, zvakazongoti rambei. 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Yeah, after ndakwadaburwa ikokoko ndichitamba ku Falcon ndakarowa negokora ndakauvira uko ndakafenta. That was the only time in my life pandakafenta. 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Yeah. Tell you what, that was the last time I ever stepped into a rugby field. So, great day, come through. Taura nini pa 0719255655. Rangu ziva kubva kwauri kuti paikura paya, talenta rako ranga riri rei. Huh? And I also want to find out kuti what then later happened. Call me, send me a voice note, talk to me on 0719255655. But before I get to read your messages and also listen to your voice notes, let's get to find out what's happening and trending on Great Dark News.
2: 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And now, the Great Dark News. Miners have a voice.
3: Voting has officially opened for the 2026 Grey Duck Awards. Follow the Grey Duck Awards 2026 WhatsApp channel and cast your votes for your preferred nominees across all categories. Voting closes on Monday, 14 September at 12 noon. Coming to you from the Grey Duck Center, this is your news on the hour read by Samantha Muringai. Zimbabwe's mineral export earnings rose 85% in the first half of 2026 to $2.5 billion, up from $1.3 billion last year, driven by government's beneficiation policy. In February, government banned expropriated minerals to boost local processing. Mines Minister Polat Kambamura said the sector has come from raw mineral exports to higher value beneficiated.
4: In February, government effected a ban on unbeneficiated minerals. After the ban, period between February to June 2026, we have seen increased growth in terms of export revenue. We have moved from exporting raw minerals to exporting beneficiated minerals or minerals of higher value. I'm happy to report that the industry is complied or is heeded to government's call to local beneficiation and value addition. And

0: our export receipts have increased by 85% if we had to compare with the same period last year. Last year it was around 1.3 billion, and this year around we're talking about 2.5 billion in the first half of 2026. So we are not going to go back on government this trust for local value chain and beneficiation.
1: Still with mining, Freddie Rebecca Gold Mine has received ISO IEC 17025 accreditation for its laboratory, certifying its technical competence in testing and calibration. Mutapa Gold Reserve Patrick Masiva Shayabaya called it a defining milestone, saying it confirms the lab can produce accurate, reliable results. He noted laboratory data is critical for exploration, resource evaluation, grade control and mine planning across the mining value chain.
2: The ISO IEC 17025 accreditation is one of the most important recognitions a testing and calibration laboratory can attain. It confirms that a laboratory has demonstrated technical competency, impartiality, consistency, and the ability to produce valid and reliable results. It gives confidence that the results generated by our laboratory are not only accurate, but are also produced through controlled, validated, traceable, and internationally accepted. For a gold mining operation like ours, this is highly significant. In our industry, assay results are not just numbers on a report. They inform exploration decisions, they guide the resource evaluation, they influence grade control, they support mine planning and determine plant performance. The results assist in metallurgical accounting and validating bullion analysis through influencing commercial decisions, investor confidence, regulatory reporting, and ultimately the credibility of our business.
1: He said the certification will improve operational efficiency by reducing repeat testing, minimizing disputes over analytical results, and enabling faster decision making, particularly as the company expands its exploration activities.
2: With this accreditation, our assay and analytical outputs will carry increased confidence because they are supported by recognized systems of technical competence and quality management. Reliable internal testing will reduce the delays associated with repeat testing, uncertainty, disputes over results, and over dependence on external verification. Faster and more reliable data supports quicker decision making. With the aggressive exploration drive that we are on, this certification will enable us to better manage and therefore reduce our exploration costs. External laboratories will always continue to play an important role where independent verification is required, but generally, an accredited internal laboratory improves efficiency.
1: Thirsty for water? We dig it. MIS Borr Drilling Company is your go-to crew for drilling, flashing, deepening and surveying basically. If it involves water underground, we've got you covered. 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MIS Borr Drilling, we dig deep so you don't have to. Turning our attention to crime and courts, Home Affairs Minister Kazembe Kazembe has warned that Zimbabwe security agencies are ready to respond to any unlawful activities linked to planned demonstrations on 31 July. Speaking to the media, he dismissed suggesting the protest would destabilize the country, saying Zimbabwe is governed by the rule of law and government will ensure peace and public order.
3: This is a country with laws. This is a country with law enforcement agents. I can assure you that nothing of that sort will happen. Law enforcement agents will be ready and waiting. But like I said, this is not a banana republic. This is a country with laws. People spoke. People were happy. Things were done constitutionally. So, you know, that's being excitable for someone to think of doing anything silly on the 31st. But look, people are allowed to dream. They can dream on. But as a country, we are ready to deal with any mischief. There are law enforcement agents ready and willing to deal with any mischief. So people can dream on social media. They can do whatever they want on social media. But in this country, I can assure you, this is a peaceful country and there will be peace and tranquility come July 31.
1: I'm Samantha Muringa, and that's all for now. We'll have more for you in an hour. 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
2: Forbes Dostarangu with you till 10 o'clock right here on the Pulse of the Great Dark. We're talking talent, just in case you joined us. You know, I do know for a fact you could see, but times it's with Zenguva Tarenda Rakuruka and Tazaka Kubuda due to my factors like Asiana Siana. So come through and talk to me by 0719255655 because I want to know could you tell in the Rako Rangariri Rechi back in the day. And I'm also curious to find out could you teach a caso itakuti, Uregere, Kuta Pesu, Tarenda Rako. Come through and talk to me on the Pulse of the Great Dark. Just got a couple of nice pictures here. It's an Atumirwa, Nasubanda, Arku Drink Water with Manchester United. Oh my goodness. Beautiful pictures, right? And he goes on to say, Kuti, my pictures are Nakumira Forbes. Dini, Dakamaita, Nukuma Printer, Josinoguzi Gazira. Yeah, and you say that, Mr. Forbes, in any Dakakura and Jifara reprinting Kuvago Primary School and then. Oh my, that is so beautiful, right? Yeah, beautiful, beautiful, beautiful, fantastic. Just my packaging and work my Sivanda. So, Sivanda grew up with this talent, and up until now, fantastic, wasn't put down by anyone. Brilliant stuff. 0719255655. Keep your messages coming through. This one reads from Nelson AJ Kuisli, my neighbor, you good. You say, good morning, Forbes. I hope you're doing well. There are a variety of challenges that can stop one's talent. I am a poet. I write and recite my own poems. And so far, I've written more than 150 poems. And that means 3 poetry books can be published. But as we all know, poetry is underestimated and people hardly recognize or take poetry seriously. The lack of support, resources, and recognition is the one pulling me back. Oh my goodness. Since my talent and something I love up to date, I'm still writing and posting on different social platforms. But my wish is to see my talent being recognized, published, and to see the words that I spill with my ink comforting and motivating individuals. Wow, Nelson AJ. I'll give you a ring and I'll give you something that may see your talent being recognized within the Great Dark and beyond. So I'll give you a buzz, my guy. Yeah, around 10 o'clock there, Tumbo Tower and Bichana. Great. Stay connected to YFM, quarter past 8, Dizongova. Right, let's get to listen to some of your voice notes.
4: Oh, good morning. I was out growing up, I got the mere border. Nana, Massive Amambari, Wire, was Madame Darado is a shadow of this African distillers. Saga, she don't have a border, Ranaganaga, promising young players. She say, you know, when you consider the name of Nizzi, Nishkori, I know what I say. You tell someone about some bodies, I got to Tabula, Zimbabwe, I got to say. As a transfer, then I will move. I'm not one of the eyes of Chabudis, but tell him to go right up.
2: Chishaka and Dare Boran face on Kongo Mirror. Thanks indeed for coming through. Do continue sending your voice notes on the parcel of the great icon 0719255655. I still want to know what your talent was.

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It's an Irish band, Thin Lizzy. They did emerge in the, should be mid-60s, to become one of Ireland's and the world's most influential rock band. Whiskey in a Jar, going rock. Vanifungidza Sekurumunda on the Sunday Expression.

0: Right, that was your classic song of the hour. Right, it's exactly eight thirty-seven. Stand by for Give More. He's on standby to give you your sports.
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2: Mamukasema, Great Dyke's livukeza na madrivekasa mahle. It is a learning move. Give more makonye, the game changer. Your man in terms of sports updates from local, we go regional as well as international. And this morning, let's start in the game of cricket between the Stars, umudlalo we cricket, and our Chevrons. That's the men as cricket national team. They are going to be playing against India. That's tomorrow in the T20 series. So the series are starting tomorrow, Thursday. And of course, India are the world T20 champions, are landing in the country on Sunday, and it's game on. Tomorrow, Thursday, is our Chevrons square off against the world champions. And remember, they are coming from their matches against Bangladesh, where they were dominated in the T20s, but did so well in the ODIs. And let's wait and see what happens as they engage the T20 world champions. That's India for you. They are in the country, and of course, our Chevrons are waiting for them. Wish them all the best as they play against the world's best team in the T20s. And let's go straight into some local football, staying closer to home. The Zifa Midlands Province Golden Mines Octa Knockout Tournament. The finals are on at Chawana Stadium on the 25th of July, and it's going to be Chile FC against Manyama FC at the magnificent Chawanda Stadium in the city of Gold. So all roads are leading at Chawanda Stadium on the 25th of July, where the finals are on. Let's wait and see who is going to take the trophy home. That's the Zifa Midlands Province Golden Mines Octa Knockout Cup. And let's go straight into the Castellaga Premier Soccer League. There was a match yesterday where Herendals beat Manica Diamonds 1-0 at Faro Stadium. So Herendals, the students, are doing so well, while Manica Diamonds, it's more problems for Ebe Jumpano Marua and his Manica Diamonds as they stay in the relegation waters. Let's wait and see what happens in the remaining fixtures. And going to this afternoon's matches across the country, Simba Bora taking on Moors at Watsonai Stadium in Shamba. And Chicken in the Gamecocks are welcoming Tewan FC, the Wi-Fi boys in Vlawayo. It's going to be a big match there in the city of Kings. ZPC Kariba Katuruturu Kwenyare Chamembe are welcoming Highlanders Highlander Bozo Bozo Ngenkani Korangapo Enyamunga Stadium in the resort town of Kariba. FC Platinum, PO Platinum Play are welcoming Dynamos Dimare Shazunguza at Mandava Stadium. That's in Shavane. And this one is gonna be one of the biggest matches of the afternoon. Scotland FC are welcoming Lower Chiefs at Faro Stadium. And of course, the matches are continuing tomorrow when Triangle United take on Desi Platinum FC at Gibbo Stadium down there in the Low Veld. Agama are playing against Hard Rock FC Kasongo at Watsonai Stadium in Shamva, while East Cape United, the Green Machine Makepe Kepe, are taking on FC Hunters in a Harare Derby at Faro Stadium. My name is Kivo Makonye, the game changer. Ndinotora mbai makateraka ya FM kuti murambe muchinzwa zvimwe chine chekuita nezvemitambo.

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2: It's 8:46 right here on the Pass of the Great Dark, 101.9, 91.9 till 10 o'clock. This is okay. We're talking issues to do with talent. You know, what was your talent when you were young? Inini, I always thought I was going to be a musician as well. I loved singing. It was asking at Tomboiti. In fact, I don't know my gaba, I don't know my drum, I don't know my drum, I don't compose my own music, my own songs. Yeah, composed quite several of them. It was Nini Davis, this guy in my Bonzo na Brenda, who was the Ndova very my backup vocalist in Indian and the Mridwe band, Indian and my chess watch. Ah, Naragaipa, yeah, back in the day. Yeah, I remember as well Diva Dolandia, I remember my dancing. Yeah, I had this lovely talent which I used to like to do of singing, but Mdara wangu hengu tahai zwechi bendi zikai zamuna kuita wafana kai zikai zidozo chirombe doza sikato tombo wa itai zima buku wafana. That was what my dad used to say pese pavai inzwa ni chiro wa bendi ragundri panze. So great dark, I know kuti wangone talent na wanga winaro back in the day po wanga uchikura sarangu nzwa kubawuka ure kuti what then stopped you? Ay nini mdara wangu ayayayayayaya. I got him a one chayo chayo. So come through for 0719255655. I know you were talented. I do know Munwesa ne talent. 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Come through and talk to me on the path of the Great Daikai. But Onias coming through. Onias, Arisepa Mixwango. Big shout out to you. Nice to know that you're locked on to the path of the Great Dike. And you say, Forbes, you need talent. 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Naiva makota we know gold medals, I'm judge. Stay connected to 101.9 91.8 0719255655. Your number going to bata. Talenta rako rangarirei. What stopped you from continuing to pursue it? Come through and talk to me till 10 o'clock. It's Uncle Grey Dyke. It's a very good morning to you.
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0: As dark as the coals of Wange, as vivacious as chrome fields of Mtorashanga, I shine like the gold of Shurugwi. 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I am a great Daika. 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

0: music of Harry Styles as it was. Before that, you heard Baba Rare. Ah, yeah. Happening on the pulse of the Grey Dark 8 o'clock. It is time for Grey Dark News.
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2: Voting has officially opened for the 2026 Grey Dark Awards. 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Voting closes on Monday, 14 September at 12 noon. Coming to you from the Grey Dark Centre, this is your news on the hour read by Samantha Muringai. Zimbabwe's mineral export earnings rose 85% in the first half of 2026 to $2.5 billion US, up from $1.3 billion last year, driven by government's beneficiation policy. In February, government banned exports of selected unbeneficiated minerals to boost local processing. Mines Minister Polat Kambamura said the sector has complied, shifting from raw mineral exports to higher value beneficiated products.
3: In February, government effected a ban on unbeneficiated minerals. After the ban period between February to June 2026, we have seen increased growth in terms of export revenue. We have moved from exporting raw minerals to exporting beneficiated minerals or minerals of higher value. I'm happy to report that the industry has complied or has heeded to government score to local beneficiation and value addition. And our export receipts have increased by 85% if we had to compare with the same period last year. Last year it was around 1.3 billion, and this year around we're talking about 2.5 billion in the first half of 2026. So we are not going to go back on government's trust for local value addition and beneficiation.
2: Still with mining, Freda Rebecca Gold Mine has received ISO IEC 17025 accreditation for its laboratory, certifying its technical competence in testing and calibration. Mutapa Gold Resources CEO Patrick Masiva-Shayabaya called it a defining milestone, saying it confirms the lab can produce accurate, reliable results. He noted laboratory data is critical for exploration, resource evaluation, grade control and mine planning across the mining value chain.
4: The ISO IEC 17025 accreditation is one of the most important recognitions a testing and calibration laboratory can attain. It confirms that a laboratory has demonstrated technical competency, impartiality, consistency, and the ability to produce valid and reliable results. It gives confidence that the results generated by our laboratory are not only accurate, but are also produced through controlled, validated, traceable, and internationally accepted process. For a gold mining operation like ours, this is highly significant. In our industry, assay results are not just numbers on a report. They inform exploration decisions, they guide resource evaluation, they influence grade control, they support mine planning, and determine plant performance. The results assist in metallurgical accounting and validating bullion analysis through influencing commercial decisions, investor confidence, regulatory reporting, and ultimately the credibility of our business.
2: He said the certification will improve operational efficiency by reducing repeat testing, minimizing disputes over analytical results, and enabling faster decision making, particularly as the company expands its exploration activities.
4: With this accreditation, our assay and analytical outputs will carry increased confidence because they are supported by recognized systems of technical competence and quality management. A reliable internal testing will reduce the delays associated with repeat testing, uncertainty, disputes over results, and over dependence on external verification. Faster and more reliable data supports quicker decision making. With the aggressive exploration drive that we are on, this certification will enable us to better manage and therefore reduce our exploration costs. External laboratories will always continue to play an important role where independent verification is required, but generally an accredited internal laboratory improves efficiency.
2: 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MIS Bore Drilling, we dig deep so you don't have to. Turning our attention to crime and courts, Home Affairs Minister Kazembe Kazembe has warned that Zimbabwe security agencies are ready to respond to any unlawful activities linked to planned demonstrations on 31 July. Speaking to the media, he dismissed suggesting the protest would destabilize the country, saying Zimbabwe is governed by the rule of law and government will ensure peace and public order.
5: This is a country with laws. This is a country with law enforcement agents. I can assure you that nothing of that sort will happen. Law enforcement agents will be ready and waiting. But like I said, this is not a banana republic. This is a country with laws. People spoke. People were happy. Things were done constitutionally. So, you know, that's being excitable for someone to think of doing anything silly on the 31st. But look, people are allowed to dream. They can dream on. But as a country, we are ready to deal with any mischief. There are law enforcement agents ready and willing to deal with any mischief. So people can dream on social media. They can do whatever they want on social media. But in this country, I can assure you, this is a peaceful country and there will be peace and tranquility come July 31.
2: I'm Samantha Muringa, and that's all for now. We'll have more for you in an hour. Stay tuned to the Pulse of the Great Dyke.
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0: It's exactly 17 minutes after 9 o'clock on the IFM 101.9, 91.8. Yeah. It never rains, but pause. From first one, going on the holy 10. Yeah, did actually play a song from him, right? Whereby he's collaborating with various other artists. Never rains, it pause. News broke a couple of days ago. In fact, there is one very popular hip-hop star, Anga Sungwa. Little did we know, Kuti, Angari holy 10. News only broke out yesterday. Kuti, the person... or the hip-hop star who has been arrested was Holy 10. So that's how it is. So our news, though, is that Holy 10 has been accused of raping a 14-year-old girl. Yeah. So the victim, apparently, a minor, but claims kudakasanga na Holy 10 per social media. So Holy 10 achiva amu nyengerera. Une promise yokuti achamu feature one of his music videos, right? A tactic that, according to other people and other sources, say kuti many people use that tactic to exploit young and aspiring girls, especially music industry. So apparently the 14-year-old girl aigara ku South Africa pavakatanga kusangana na Holy 10. So akadzokera kumba ku Zimbabwe from South Africa when the alleged incident happened. So on the day when this happened, Zurkunzi, Sikana Uyu, akafonera Holy 10, 3. Holy 10 then said kuti Auye Gwe, he was having his recording session ku Hatfield. So when this girl came ku Hatfield, Zurkunzi, Holy 10 akabvampin zam bedroom achibvakia door, and that's when the rape allegedly took place. So I'm just thinking to myself, kuti, a 14-year-old girl. I know nigga kuti mwana mdiki. So there's just so many questions going through my mind, kuti. So many questions that are unanswered are going through my mind. So I'm just wondering, kuti, could this really could have happened? Could Holy 10 could have misjudged the age of this girl? Or maybe, just maybe, so many questions are just coming through my head. Great Dyke, what do you think of all of this situation and all of this drama around Holy 10? I'm just curious just to find out your thoughts and your mind about issue. Come through if you have anything that's going through your mind about Nyaya Holy 10 on 0719255655. Till 10 o'clock, it's okay. On Good Morning, Great Dyke. And I continue to serve you breakfast.
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0: Aishana, Notorious Lola. Happy to go the palace of the Great Duck. Some time ago, but I got to Nigeria. Yeah, but it's been about 2 years back, this song was actually trending. Yeah, coming to you right here on the palace of the Great Duck. It's exactly 29 after 9. Your classic song of the hour will be coming up, as well as your sports update with one Givoma Konye. So stay with
1: Breakfast.

0: He achieved unprecedented solo success with albums like Off the Wall, Thriller, and the best-selling album of all time, Bad. Wako Jacko, King of Pop, Beat It, coming through right here on Great Tracks Finest with your classic song of the hour.
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2: Mamukasema, Great Tigers livukeza nama Great Tigers amahle ibizo lami ngukhipho makonye, the game changer, your man in terms of sports updates from local, we go regional as well as international. And this morning, let's start in the game of cricket between the Stars, umdlalo we cricket. And our chevrons, that's the men as cricket national team. They are going to be playing against India. That's tomorrow in the T20 series. So the series are starting tomorrow, Thursday. And of course, India, the world T20 champions, are landing in the country on Sunday. And it's game on. That's tomorrow, Thursday, is our chevrons square off against the world champions. And remember, they are coming from their matches against Bangladesh, where they were dominated in the T20s, but did so well in the ODIs. And let's wait and see what happens as they engage the T20 world champions. That's India for you. They are in the country, and of course, our chevrons are waiting for them. I wish them all the best as they play against the world's best team in the T20s. And let's go straight into some local football, staying closer to home. That's the Zifa Midlands Province Golden Mines Octa Knockout Tournament. The finals are on at Chawana Stadium on the 25th of July, and it's going to be Chile FC against Manyama FC at the magnificent Chawanda Stadium in the City of Gold. So all roads are leading at Chawanda Stadium on the 25th of July, where the finals are on. Let's wait and see who is going to take the trophy home. That's the Zifa Midlands Province Golden Mines Octa Knockout Cup. And let's go straight into the Castellaga Premier Soccer League. There was a match yesterday where Randalls beat Manica Diamonds 1-0 at Trafalgar Stadium. So Randalls, the students, are doing so well. While it's Manica Diamonds, it's more

0: problems for Herbert Jumpano Maruwa and his Manica Diamonds as they stay in the relegation waters. Let's wait and see what happens in the remaining fixtures. And going to this afternoon's matches across the country, Simba Bora taking on Moors at Watsonai Stadium in Shamva. And Chicken in the Gamecocks are welcoming Tewana FC, the Wi-Fi boys in Vlawayo. It's gonna be a big match there in the City of Kings. CPC Kariba Katuruturu Kwenyare Chamende are welcoming Highlanders Highland Aposo Bosong and Kani Korangapo Enyamunga Stadium in the resort town of Kariba. FC Platinum PO Platinum Play are welcoming Dynamos Dimare Chazunguza at Mandava Stadium. That's in Shavane. And this one is gonna be one of the biggest matches of the afternoon. Scotland FC are welcoming Vlawayo Chiefs at Faro Stadium. And of course, the matches are continuing tomorrow when Triangle United take on Kezi Platinum FC at Gibo Stadium down there in the Low Veld. Agama are playing against Hard Rock FC Kasongo at Watsonai Stadium in Shamva, while East Capes United, the Green Machine Mark Kepe Kepe, are taking on FC Hunters in a Harare derby at Faro Stadium. My name is Givo Makonye, the game changer. Ndinotaramba makateerera kaya FM kuti murambe muchinzwa zvimwe chine chekuita nezvemitambo.
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0: As dark as the coals of Wange, as vivacious as chrome fields of Mtorashanga, I shine like the gold of Shurugwi. 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
3: Great Dykers, it's been an absolute pleasure hanging out with you today on Breakfast. We get to do this again, same time, same place, tomorrow on a Thursday. I extra bus, so Aliki Macheso will be coming through Queen FM Radio Park. That is this week. Should be on Friday, right? I'm sorry, 24. Saga Oro's leading there to Saga Nakwa Extra Baso. Great Dykers. Stand by for Esther Vimbai coming through to take you through the Chola Bag. Have yourself a lovely, lovely day. Later.

0: The pulse of a dyke. And now, the Great Dyke News. 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
2: In February, government effected a ban on unbeneficiated minerals. After the ban, period between February to June 2026, we have seen increased growth in terms of export revenue. We have moved from exporting raw minerals to exporting beneficiated minerals or minerals of higher value. I'm happy to report that the industry is complied or is heeded to government score to local beneficiation and value addition. And our export receipts have increased by 85% if we are to compare with the same period last year. Last year it was around 1.3 billion, and this year around we're talking about 2.5 billion in the first half.

0: of 2026. So we are not going to go back on government's trust for local volunteering and beneficiation.
1: Tishiri mnyadze mugodi Fred Rebecca Gold Mine yapiwa chitupa chepasi rose cheISO IEC 17025 chinosimbisa kuti maraboritari ayo anoshanda achitevedzera mwero yepamusoro pasi rose kuedza kuongorora 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
2: The ISO IEC 17025 accreditation is one of the most important recognitions a testing and calibration laboratory can attain. It confirms that a laboratory has demonstrated technical competency, impartiality, consistency, and the ability to produce valid and reliable results. It gives confidence that the results generated by our laboratory are not only accurate, but are also produced through controlled, validated, traceable, and internationally accepted process. For a gold mining operation like ours, this is highly significant. In our industry, assay results are not just numbers on a report. They inform exploration decisions, they guide the resource evaluation, they influence grade control, they support mine planning and determine plant performance. The results assist in metallurgical accounting and validating bullion analysis through influencing commercial decisions, investor confidence, regulatory reporting, and ultimately the credibility of our business.
1: Vashaya Wabaya vati kupiwa kwechitupa ichi kwatevera ongororo dzakamirira dzakasimbisa kuti maraboritari ekambani anosanganisa nemitemo yepasi rose.
2: With this accreditation, our assay and analytical outputs will carry increased confidence because they are supported by recognized systems of technical competence and quality management. Reliable internal testing will reduce the delays associated with repeat testing, uncertainty, disputes over results, and over dependence on external.
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3: This is a country with laws. This is a country with law enforcement agents. I can assure you that nothing of that sort will happen. Law enforcement agents will be ready and waiting. But like I said, this is not a banana republic. This is a country with laws. People spoke, people were happy, things were done constitutionally. So, you know, that's being excitable for someone to think of doing anything silly on the 31st. But look, people are allowed to dream. They can dream on. But as a country, we are ready to deal with any mischief. There are law enforcement agents ready and willing to deal with any mischief. So people can dream on social media. They can do whatever they want on social media. But in this country, I can assure you, this is a peaceful country and there will be peace and tranquility come July 31.
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4: Good morning. Beautiful Wednesday. It is a good morning to you on your FM at the Pulse of the Great Deck. Shukona seko na ibururu. 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My name is Chamdara. This is Shumanjo Shadi, the Esther Mbai. Tine kushikira ningo as a two. And special thanks kuna wanumkoma. Wangawa ini opa good morning, Great Deck from 6 till 10. Make sure that you do link up with him again tomorrow, same time, between 6 and 10 o'clock. Otherwise, get in touch and link up with me. Tell me what you're going to say because it's a Wednesday. You gotta let me know what's on your mind. That is what I want to know. 0709-255-655. Kickstart of the show with Master Urge, One Master, coming through with Kambo Kanonzi. Wakaluza pae. And of course, this is what you expect in the first hour. I want to know kuti iwewe, what are you up to? And what's on your mind? After that, we'll take a look at nyaya ziriku trend up on social media. Straight in the next hour, we get straight to your health talk, beauty and wellness. Chimbodzidze sana apo ne apo. It's always good to do these programs. That is why we get to do zvirongwa zvakadaro. And of course, we shall be linking up again in a team or Efidel Nyanzvi pakutakura kamidziyo masinago orikuda kuvigirwa. Also, futi zvakare in the second hour. Expect your first game for the day in the third hour. And more trending issues on social media again coming through in the third hour. The fourth hour, we celebrate your birthdays. Talk about the biggest party of the season, the 24th of July. Baba Shero, Bachange Vari Panapa. Shall be talking more about it on Happy Returns. 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Otherwise, morning to you.

0: just taking a look at a video or a song here, and Passion Java, do I am flex a flex some my lambo again, but it's a look on a Passion Java, a managa, Jagaoma. So, yeah, because the Sienna name cards were give a condo, ah, Marine gave him cards, etc. But he's no longer the Java that we knew, my days, I have a imbo and a Vakamaya Makari, one and a Enzo. But yeah, those later life, no go ten around, ways here. 07 online 255-6555. It's a good morning to you, and IFM. Good morning to you, Amairuru. How are you doing? I'm not okay. Let me tell you. Can you go there? Right? Nakanyara. Nakanyara singait. You know, Tina Angu and I also told on a buru angu. The Teda Winda go. Panagote and then a buru angu. Ah, wow, we are Baba Aurora, we are Goda Papa. Hakado Paka don't meet it. 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
1: ikubona

0: saw this one coming through from my way to Kambokashinze, Pagatu Gobantu, on 0719255655. Taking in your messages at 0719255655. Your calls are also welcome. Big shout out to you, Sham Jad. As we say, Sianzo Ngorgube. Besides radio, I'm going to go to the house.
1: I'm going to go to the house.
0: You are very, very right.
1: I'm going to go to the next one.
0: You know, radio gets to a level you couldn't give a piece now. You know, I was listening to Sport Mzuachoga. There is this other person that calls. I remember DJ Sparrow what you could do. 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You know, I love it. 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

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But anyways, some good vibes, some gospel vibes on a Wednesday.

0: Jackson coming through from Mithya Samiri. Akabatane na Pastor Matende. Kamboka chinzi mpunza mweya. When talking about gospel songs that are trending, we definitely gotta count this one twice. Kamboka chinzi mpunza mweya. It is exactly 26 minutes to 11 o'clock and opening over. Your classic song of the hour. Coming back again to your messages.
1: 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Classics. Leave here.

0: So this one coming through as your classic song of the hour, coming through from Keisha White, Kamboka Chin, the sound from heaven. A big shout out to you, Lady D. It is good to know that you are looked on. How are you doing? Coming through saying, my prince, Majigangobe, Kriseko Pretoria. It is good to know that you are locked down, and thank you so much for getting in touch. Taking in more of your messages, good morning, Futizwakare Majoni. Thank you so much for linking up, and Madzivanyika. I see you, Futizwakare. It is also a good morning to you. So after this, we take a look at Nyaya Drukutrena by social media and get to discuss about some of the issues. But before that, let me get to remind you to join our WhatsApp group, WhatsApp link, WhatsApp channel, Raganziro Great Deck Awards, and get to vote for your champions. I mean, my awards are Chachanga Chivarwas anytime soon, so make sure that you do vote for your people, you do vote for your favorites on that WhatsApp channel. If you don't have the link, I'm going to be posting it on our WhatsApp status so that you can get to check it out. Otherwise, stay connected.
1: Hello. Hey, Imimi. 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Zebras, lower prices to the people. Ask not what the government can do for me, but what I can do for my government. In this case, are we not letting our government down by watching and seeing things happen in our midst? 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Roads built by our government being destroyed by reckless operators. Time to call them out. 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

0: It is 12 minutes to 11 o'clock and your paningo. And of course, taking a look at Nyaya through good trend up on social media. Before that, Nisha T featuring Reima Kamboka Shinze. Hello, Mwari. So, gonna start off with a police statement. Rakabudi Swakani, Zimbabwe Republic Police. 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So the Zimbabwe Republic Police warns Zimbabweans against parading and toying with bodies of late relatives or friends in CBDs and public places as a way of honoring or recognizing their vending or kusenda kumakombi kwa vaimboita during the late person's lifetime. So some of the coffins anenge achiparedwa apa ari kutaura kuti mamwe acho anenge ari pamusoro pemakombi, mamwe acho anenge ari kumuma open track. So vataurevo kuti the law would definitely take its course without fear or favor on anyone found to be violating or abusing mitumbi e. 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Saka yadova mhosva, the next time that you do that, know kuti you are in for it. And also again training on social media paninge yakambokurukura yakambotendera mazuva mashoma nene apfuura yomwe murume muBritish Zimbabwean man anonzi Ndodana Chuma akambotendera pa social media nenyaya yekuuraya mukadzi wake zvakare nevana vake vaviri kuUK uko akazosungirwa zvake kuSouth Africa kuJohannesburg in connection with UK triple murder. 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So I'm going to be giving you my updates kuti sarudzo kana kuti mumo kana kuti mucourt mazobuda decision yekuti chiso is expected to be in court kuJohannesburg court today kuSouth Africa. And also again training on social media videos of Holy Ten Wanu Mjaya. I feel we need to talk about Nyaya Mjaya. Stay connected to FM, the pulse of the Great Dyke.
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2: Gore rino chakachaya ne heartbeat sounds tauya nema gitari nema keyboards nemtengo yakaderera kune vanoda ma guitars ma Yamaha keyboards ma microphones ma original mixers pamwe chete nema amplifiers nema speakers at affordable prices. 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
0: And of course, I'm just seeing my videos posted ni S Metro Jaya Holiten appearing in court. 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

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I am a sports as it is.

0: 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And I just saw a video appears ku court for my charges are kufesa iwaya. 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
0: 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I want to know your 2 cents on this on 0719-255-655. Let's get to talk about it on 0719-255-655. Well, we're on social media. They are saying, I'm coming. Angambo, it's chun chakadaro. Vangwama chiti, please, guys, stop justifying nyadze rape. Kanamna kabatwa, akabatwa. Going to be talking about it straight after the news. My audio is saying, your calls, your messages, they are welcome. Take us to the news at 11. Anonzi ye holy 10, put it down.
2: Samanyunga sounds like put it down, had to really put it down. Put it down, I had to really put it down.
0: You know, before I play this one, you know, I always say it. I'm one person, I know Garachi Sutaura. But when it comes to my room, see a nine in my underage, we see a nine in my underage. Young Wagaita, the body Lagaita say, one day, but no Buddha, no, you're not yet, Doctor. Please.
2: Loro nemadiro and I had to really put it down. Just by faith, I got scored, it just almost put me down. 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
1: Hey yo Neg, you know you got this.
2: And now, the Grey Dyke News. 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
4: In February, government effected a ban on unbeneficiated minerals. After the ban, period between February to June 2026, we have seen increases of move from exporting raw minerals to exporting beneficiated minerals of higher value. I'm happy to report that the industry is complied or is heeded to government's call to local beneficiation and value addition. And our export receipts have increased by 85% if we are to compare with the same period last year. Last year it was around 1.3 billion and this year around we're talking about 2.5 billion in the first half of 2026. So we are not going to go back on government's thrust for local validation and beneficiation.
3: Tichiri munyaya dzemigodhi, Frida Rebecca Gold Mine yapiwa chitupa chepasi.

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1: The ISO IEC 17025 accreditation is one of the most important recognitions a testing and calibration laboratory can attain. It confirms that a laboratory has demonstrated technical competency, impartiality, consistency, and the ability to produce valid and reliable results. It gives confidence that the results generated by our laboratory are not only accurate, but are also produced through controlled, validated, traceable, and internationally accepted. For a gold mining operation like ours, this is highly significant. In our industry, assay results are not just numbers on a report. They inform exploration decisions, they guide the resource evaluation, they influence grade control, they support mining planning and determine plant performance. The results assist in metallurgical accounting and validating bullion analysis through influencing commercial decisions, investor confidence, regulatory reporting, and ultimately the credibility of our business.
0: Vashayawabaya vati kupiwa kwechitupa ichi kwatevera ongororo dzakazvimiririra dzakasimbisa kuti maraboritari ekambani anosangana nemitemo yepasi rose.
1: With this accreditation, our assay and analytical outputs will carry increased confidence because they are supported by recognized systems of technical competence and quality management. Reliable internal testing will reduce the delays associated with repeat testing, uncertainty, disputes over results, and over dependence on external verification.
0: Nenyota yemvura here, MIS Bore Drilling Company ndiyo nyanzvi pakuchera, kubvisa tsvina uye kudzikisa zviborani. 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
2: This is a country with laws. This is a country with law enforcement agents. I can assure you that nothing of that sort will happen. Law enforcement agents will be ready and waiting. But like I said, this is not a banana republic. This is a country with laws. People spoke. People were happy. Things were done constitutionally. So, you know, that's being excitable for someone to think of doing anything silly on the 31st. But look, people are allowed to dream. They can dream on. But as a country, we are ready to deal with any mischief. There are law enforcement agents ready and willing to deal with any mischief. So people can dream on social media. They can do whatever they want on social media. But in this country, I can assure you, this is a peaceful country and there will be peace and tranquility come July 31.
0: Uku ndiko kupera kwenhau dzino. 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
5: 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Yeah. 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
1: 60 minutes past 11 o'clock and you're opening Goa right here on EFM, the pause of the Great Daika. And welcome to the second hour. Of course, I'm still talking about Nyazi Kutenda by social media. Maybe we're talking of Nyayamja. He's in court as we are talking. And I'm sure Panino Zopedzo Uchirongo atinengeta ane update kuchiko mukoti zvazombofamba sei. 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So, taking in your messages, I did ask kuti, what's your take? 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So, I said, do you come to you, Vongai? Big shout out to you. Remember, you can also get to call me on that very same number. Big shout out to you, Nox. Saying, Gutanza, Aspani dead body, yaka complain, referring to Nyazi, mapurisa za orgu tauroti. 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So, yeah, he was asking, Gutanza, Aspani dead body, yaka complain, beduweka. Taking in your voice notes, sir.
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1: All right, thank you so much, Moyo, for coming to your mic. 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Trust me, saka. 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Okay. So, as you know what, I have a lot of questions because one, a 14-year-old pam music video. For what exactly? Mwana imu form 2. Ngaite business zvechikoro uko. And BNB I know chakei. So if she was really helped, justice has to prevail. But hey, manemanga behavior arikuitwa nevana vedu anoda Mwari vapindire. Thank you so much, Amai Kimi, for getting in touch with your message. 0719-255-655. Ndo number dzekundibata. We are still talking about issue mja. Spanda wamukase zvako. Ko message yakuyanga jambo wa sei spanda. Zviri kufamba here. Chris kuna drink water. It is good to know that you're locked on. And thank you so much for getting in touch with your message. Still taking in your messages on the issue. Let's get to talk about it. And thank you so much, Amai Rumbi, coming to you and asking kuti kwe mwanane 14 years ano zonza abude pa music video achite ichaisho chaisho.
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0: 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Okay, it is on the yards. I took an acotia pair of the Sarazo Mirace. I did it.
1: I'm not here.
0: Okay. All right. Thank you so much, Mkomaja. Unimaonero yengine mafungiro yenyu, did it?
1: Yeah, thank you.
0: All right. So that was Mkomaja giving out his two cents and saying, yeah, it's not making sense. 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Well, yeah. 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
2: Hello.
0: Muse muse ndiani wangu?
2: Ipiezi pamashava.
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0: waita vaisa mfeso wangu. 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

0: 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Thank you so much for coming through, hey. Of course, still waiting in for your audios. We are talking about Tenya, we're talking about social media, and talking about Tenya, Yam Jaya. We're talking about Holy Ten. 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Manaskana, you Mokukura Gavaita, Kangari Munais, Angari supposed to feature. Music video yemjaya and music video it was set ku kureko kushutiwa ku Hatfield ikoko ku BNB vanwa kuti kuumba vanwa kuti BNB ndoko vaifandwa kuitira. So yeah, ndonya yacho 11 FM murise.
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0: 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Anzi Chamdara, big shout out to you. Thank you so much for coming through. Say, mwana uyu Chamdara ndi arikunzi akano reporter asati ageza here. 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Okay.

0: Mtandazo, 25 minutes to 12 o'clock and to opening over. And of course, you're still listening to FM 91.8 and 101.9. As go, you know, it's cool. I'm powerful. It is good to know that you are locked on.
1: Kuza kona lugu kuti ingati uwenzele. 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
0: Anyways, thank you so much, Stella, for coming through. Hey, kunzima kunja. Good to know that you're locked on and taking in our last caller for the day. Panya 11 FM, zili say.
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0: 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Regan Gunzonia, Shukunana Jack Sparrow. Okay, so yeah, that was the last call about Nyaya Mjaya Nyaya Holy Holy. Chakudza an update kuti zvamira sei kana mukomana wabuda mucourt, because yeah, today the first appearance yake court. So I'm gonna be telling you kuti zvabuda sei kwanza hanzi kudi nyaya vapapi. Your classic song of the hour. We get straight to your health talk, beauty and wellness.

0: I saw this one coming through from P Square, coming through as a classic song with our beauty. Oh, nye. Exciting news coming through from Leo's. Varukuti aiwa kamukana wakuyo kushanda washika. So varukutwaga evil for Enigma. Two experienced tailors vanogona kusona a complete uniform kuva pakutanga kusikira pakupedzisira. So if you have the skills and you are ready to join a professional team, visit Leo's Uniforms and Embroidery Shop today opposite Maishano pa Shops Papa for more information. So we're saying apply izvozvi and do not miss out on this opportunity. 17 minutes to 12 o'clock. Opening over. Welcome to our Hilltalk Beauty and Wellness. 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

joyous celebration coming through with Ijo Kwadi. Some gospel vibes on Yah FM on your beautiful Wednesday. And of course, we asked, talking about Yah's beauty, illness, wellness, and health. And today we're talking about Yah's olive oil. The Vunan Gorombos or olive oil to cheer. We don't know, we're not cooking oil, papa, no scotch, tingam, spamakitos, funda. 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I do this, I maybe you didn't know, I'm going to marry because. Don't want to know, but I told you because you know, one on treating and one under shandies and under shandies. I could be, but you know, do that in any I'm sure my name, you know, to do that because Nigeria 2 liters, $3, but you're in English 22, 24, 25. Anyways, here are some of my benefits. I will not consider one up olive oil, you know, but strict for my very dry skin. Ukatura, 1 teaspoon of olive oil, you can massage into your skin, to your skin or body. You know, but after that, you know, but you look at moisture, mkati. So it is very great for when you need to cut some, cut some. Kaya na problem, kaya izora. You know, but sira end. It is said kuna kiza ganda, shukuto daro. 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It also helps as a makeup remover. Kunema nozora makeup vava. 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Waiter deeper, more over tra cotton oil. It breaks down my waterproof makeup without stripping off your skin. So it's really good if you want to remove your makeup, followed by warm water. Make sure that you know vogues and warm water straight after that. And it also it can also be used as a body scrub. Kana dog as a body scrub, yako yoku zikwesha o kana waku geza. So we need to know olive oil, 2 tablespoons. Wasanga safetiza kana 2 tablespoons of sugar, and then over add my fruit, my few drops of lemon. Wokwesha ganda rako, wo exfoliate gently for rough skin yako. Ayo no saroni skin munande, skinny kunge. I'm not going to get some good. It also helps team Ranguri and my stretch marks. Yes, I carry my vanga. I want to go to the good disappears. I cannot vanga. I was going to fire it or a quarter or a quarter. Say, come massage your oil, it warm every day. You know, but I could fade my marks with time. And when it comes to Yah's beauty, you know, but it's not just a it also it works as so only 3 to 4 tablespoons your olive oil massage and scalp marco. I've heard this a lot of times. Kutivano vudzi rikuva shungurudza rinonetsa. Try kumoshandisa olive oil woizorora muvudzi rako. Wosiya for at least 30 minutes. And then also geza zvako ne shampoo. It reduces dandruff. Vane makwenu anova shungurudza. And also helps kuti rako tinge chibuda rine ka shine so kari nice. 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Olive oil is the way to go. 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

Busy signal coming through with Perfect Sport. Let me meet you in first game for the day. Coming next, I was taking a look at some audios trending on social media. Yo, did you know footage Zakari coming through in the next hour? Next hour, dear Mafaro, Chafaro, me and you getting to interact. Timbo Gurugura, no one you are our bestie. Skinding Faro, no one for you saying your singer is Michael Maggie. No, Mr. Candy, Rumor.

0: Sengabe silisa labe sifazana abazingcitshe endimeni zakuleli lakwezomculo kanye lezinye inkundla okuxhumanisa usapho lwendaweni sekhwedayi lalezo eziyigqagqeleyo.
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7: Voting has officially begun for the 2026 Great Dyke Awards. Follow the Great Dyke Awards 2026 WhatsApp channel and cast your votes for your preferred nominees across all categories. Voting closes on Monday, 14 September at 12 noon. Coming to you from the Great Dyke Center, this is the news on the hour read by Karen Sbanda. The government says there are no major public health concerns amongst Zimbabweans returning from South Africa. Speaking after the meeting of the Cabinet Committee on Environment, Emergency Preparedness and Disaster Management Committee Chairperson Daniel Garre said authorities have established fully equipped health facilities at key ports of entry to support returnees. A fully staffed clinic has been set up at the Beitbridge border post with medical doctors, nurses and pharmaceutical services available to provide treatment. Garre said about 1,745 people have so far been attended to, with most presenting minor ailments such as diarrhea. He says similar health facilities had also been established at Plumtree border post, other smaller entry points and reception across provinces and districts to support the repatriation and reintegration of returning Zimbabweans.
8: Through cabinet, created several committees, and we also created a committee on environment, emergency preparedness and disaster management, which is chaired by the Minister of Rural Government and Public Works. In that committee, there are several ministries are taking different responsibilities but coordinated. And the Minister of Health, through the subcommittee on health, has established a clinic at the entry point at Beitbridge, which is fully capacitated with medical doctors, several registered nurses, and other health personnel, fully kitted with pharmaceutical facilities, drugs, and everything. To date, that clinic has attended to 1,745 people, predominantly of minor diseases such as diarrhea as a result of the reactions to food. And no cases of cholera or any life-threatening diseases. Those with chronic diseases who may not have come back with medication are receiving medication on that same clinic. It's operating like a hospital, that clinic.
7: Zimbabwe's average tobacco prices fell to $2.49 per kilogram during the 2025-2026 marketing season from $3.30 a year earlier, with the government attributing the decline to diverse weather conditions and a global oversupply of the crop. Speaking on the performance of the tobacco season, Lands, Agriculture, Fisheries and Water Development Minister Dr. Inshas Masuga says persistent heavy rains followed by a mid-season dry spell reduced relief quality, producing lighter spotty tobacco that attracted lower prices on the auction floors. He said the market was also affected by increased tobacco supply from Brazil, India and other African producers, which placed downward pressure on the international market.
9: You can start by looking and analyzing the 2025-2026 season, which had very good rains, and then a seasonal break 2.5 weeks to 3 weeks, and then some rain. That actually was not a very good tobacco season. So the quality much lower, tobacco with more spot, and as you have more rain, the leaf quality, the leaf becomes lighter. So although you see this lower price on the auction and contract floors as a result of the supply glut, not just for Zimbabwe, but for the five countries that produce tobacco in Africa, and also our main competitors in Brazil and in India. So there's two twin approaches that have led to this low price that we see of $2.49 compared to as high as $3.30 last year, that there is a supply glut, but also the quality is lower this year compared to last year, and we might not be able to fulfill all the grades that we want for some of our major markets. So what we are saying is that tobacco does well in less rainfall seasons. So the expectation is that tobacco quality may be very good in the coming season.
7: Thirsty for water, we dig it. MIS Borehole Drilling Company is a go-to crew for drilling, flushing, deepening, and surveying. Basically, if it involves water underground, we got you covered. 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MIS Borehole Drilling, we dig deep so you don't have to. To crime and courts, where the Zimbabwe Anti-Corruption Commission has arrested Chirezi Town Council Acting Secretary Consider Chibuku, 47, on allegations of criminal abuse of duty as a public officer stemming from the alleged irregular creation of managerial posts and staff promotion. SAC alleges that between December 2025 and April 2026, Kubiko acted outside his official mandate by facilitating the creation of new management posts and promoting two council employees whose posts had been previously re-enmagged for redeployment following job evaluation exercise. According to the anti-corruption body, the appointment breached the council's human resources policy, which requires vacancy to be recommended by heads of department, internally advertised and filled through a competitive recruitment process. Investigations further allege that the two employees did not possess the minimum qualifications required for the positions in which they were appointed. Zach says the alleged irregular appointments resulted in improper expenditure of public funds and undermined good corporate governance within the local authority. Kubiko was arrested on 13 July 2026 and appeared before Chere's Regional Court on 14 July, where he was granted bail. He is expected to return to court on 13 August 2026. The case remains before the courts. Kubiko is presumed innocent and unless and until proven guilty in a court of law. That's all for now. I'm Karen Spanda. Thank you for listening. Good afternoon.

0: Jaden Vavrita, Ziggy Rao ya Nema Notes ane Big Five. 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
1: 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It is the third hour of the Chula Big right here on the FM 91.8 and 101.9. So like I did say, we shall be linking up ni Timre Efidol. Timbonzo kuti ko, wanambo itanezwe kove Efidol. 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Uye zvakare vanoreruta seiko upenyu wako iwewe. So make sure that you stay connected to Ya FM, the pulse of the grid dike. Yeah.

So this one coming through from Takura Kamboka Chinze Tattoo. What I'm worried about is that the one or two things that we're going to get to the engineers angle. But of course, we're going to get music. Yeah, kasiana siana. We're going to get music. Yeah, kasiana siana. But we're going to get something, something, something. So we're going to get to 00. We're going to get to 00. We're going to get to 00. We're going to get something. We're going to and I post apologies for any inconveniences caused. I don't follow this, I'm going to ski, sorry, but I'm going to be back.

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1: 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Today, that same strength lives in our money. 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

0: 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The old Zig notes remain legal tender and will co-circulate with upgraded Zig notes until they return to the banking system.
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1: Through cabinet created several committees and we also created a committee on environment emergency preparedness and disaster management which chaired by the Minister of Rural Government and Public Works. In that committee there are several ministries are taking different responsibilities but coordinated. And the Ministry of Health, through the subcommittee on health, has established a clinic at bed, at the entry point at Bedbridge, which is fully capacitated, which is manned by a medical doctor, several registered nurses, and other health personnel, fully kitted with pharmaceutical facilities, drugs, and everything. To date, that clinic has attended to 1,745 people, predominantly of minor diseases such as diarrhea as a result of the reactions to food. The, no cases of cholera or any life-threatening diseases. Those with chronic diseases who may not have come back with medication are receiving medication on that same clinic. It's operating like a hospital, that clinic.
0: Mune imwe nyaya, mutengo yefodya muZimbabwe wadzikira kusvika pamadhora maviri anoraudzira nemasenzi makumi mana nemapfumbamwe emari ekuAmerica. 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
2: You can start by looking and analyzing the 2025-2026 season, which had very good rains and then a seasonal break 2.5 weeks to 3 weeks and then some rain. That actually was not a very good tobacco season. So the quality much lower, tobacco with more spot, and as you have more rain, the leaf quality, the leaf becomes lighter. So although you see this lower price on the auction and contract floors as a result of the supply glut, not just for Zimbabwe, but for the five countries that produce tobacco in Africa, and also our main competitors in Brazil and in India. Twin approaches that have led to this low price that we see of $2.49 compared to as high as $3.30 last year, that there is a supply glut, but also the quality is lower this year compared to last year. And we might not be able to fulfill all the grades that we want for some of our major markets. So what we are saying is that tobacco does well in less rainfall seasons. So the expectation is that tobacco quality may be very good in the coming season.
0: Unenyota yemvura ere. 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
2: So welcome to the last and the final hour, celebrating your birthdays and whatever you are celebrating on. 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Mwariwani Favor coming through from One Gaffa, One Winky D. Stay connected, stay tuned to the Pulse of the Great Day. Kurugu pemirachi yuko, chitatu, chakakomborero, chitatu, chakaropa fadzwa.
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1: So it is 11 minutes past 1 o'clock and opening over. And happy returns and opportunity. 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And of course, creating excitement for the 24th of July. 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
2: 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Friday, 24, 25, by FM, by Shabani, let's go to the summer. 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
1: Ayaya, kuswena mangwana, chinenge chaka irereka. 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

16 minutes past 1 o'clock on Joppa Ninguva. This one coming to you from Umafiki Zolo. It's 16 minutes past 1 o'clock. We are in the last end of the final hour. Tatenda, Urisese, Jakumdua Wangu. Thank you so much for getting in touch. And also a big shout out to you for this, Jakare. There's a message coming to you from Sibanda. Good to know that you are locked on. Okay. Thank you so much. And good to know that you're looked on. And big shout out to you, Nelson. Thank you so much. You're fine, which is mighty. My Kimi. I see you, mighty. No, I see you footage of Kari Moy. Thank you so much for getting in touch. And show not in the Chaita Sekudaro Stella. It is also good to know that you're looked on. And yeah, Chiri Papa, I pity tension of Vunzana Vunzana. Kutimuru, Gobaba Shiro Huera Manguana, pa Friday, apo Friday, Garopa Father, Friday, Yakanaka. $10 kupinda chete chete. Vachanga vasinga fambi voka. 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So mandla nje bele. Yeah. So pachanga pachinagiza. Pacha farwa. Zwe kutodaro. And also a big shout out to you. Thank you so much for getting in touch. My Betty. Thank you so much for linking up. Mimi. How are you doing? Anzda kashinja namba vedwe. Nagusuwa singa iti Mimi. Thank you so much, my love, for getting in touch with your message. Some more music. And of course, celebrating those birthdays. And unoza... Anyway, I don't also tell an eye. The girl goes on by Kurukura Pachilla talk. Chichuki Kakuakadzi, eh? Gender, female, Murgita say.

Tracy coming to you with Oja Piano. 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Thank you so much, Latifa, for getting in touch. A big shout out to you, Mkoma Gift. 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Our friends linking up with us, Kushurugu, Kushurugu Famba, Maichimene, Mahwere, Vaskana. International.

0: this one coming to you from Rima Kabuka Shenze Machimperi. 25 past 1 o'clock and it is the last year, the final hour. 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
1: the pulse of the great dike is beating even faster. In Gweru, Lalapansi, Kwekwe, Vuma, Chivu, Shangani, Shurugwi on 101.9 FM. 24/7. 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
0: All right, so ndoda kuzoti isusu se gender ifimero takazotanga rini ku kutambira uku takazotanga rini. Well, this is an audio, maybe if you did, because yeah, katrobeki mbichana wakambona kuita munhu akavhavha unenge wadana nemunhu aka kwanzi kudii kwanzi kuvhengezera murume ati rega ndifonerewo 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
2: I'm sure I don't show them on the camera.
3: No, not yet.
2: Okay, what about Nim Katong?
3: Ne?
2: Nim the Nango.
3: Okay.
2: I don't get them wrong.
3: Yes, can, yes, continue.
2: Yeah. Doing it for me, I'm about to talk. We need to go to Malaya. We don't want to even get your phone number to chat Nim Katong. What is going on, Shama?
3: Which right. Can I say something?
2: Yeah, please go ahead.
3: I just met Rumbizai. Ne? So
2: okay.
3: Then she told me we Tiriba took a divorce, I was married with someone and I don't even know you. And she told me took a divorce, takarambana, tilingmana wani. So, I didn't even know, and I was thinking maybe it's true, so I'm surprised you called me and told me that she's married.
2: She's here? Everybody was in the conversation.
3: Yes, so after that, Ndadanana, I think I don't even know for how long, you understand? Then, me, later on, she told me which is that man you want to come back and what, and I'm not interested because he's married to another woman. See all those type of things.
2: Even after the day, you don't even know she's married.
3: No, she told me about a divorce that you were staying in Ethiopia. I don't know where you were staying before when she told me she was in love with another guy called Willie. That is the guy I know that he was married to her.
0: Okay, so you know, ndaikatira paroje and I'm going to continue ni voice note you because yakarebesa. But the guy goes on to say, one boyfriend varu kubvunza ava, he then goes on to say, aiwa, indaidanana naye hangu but indaitonetsa nawo naye nekuti aidanana nemumwe munhu anonzi Willy. You understand? Arikuwedzera. On top of it, ndoda kuti uzondiudza two cents dzako on this guy's reaction. I'm boyfriend vakazofonerwa. Okay, continue the voice note.
4: Kana iwo uri kufunga kuti ndavaudza baba tanya ndakavaudza actually everything that someone is bothering me maka baba tanya ndakakukanganisira
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3: 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What is going on now? Because munu yakando that iwe wakaenda and ndiri kumanzwisa abadani munanzwi abandisend drama photos ake
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4: mira
3: ana ndiyo nyarara
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3: nyarara why you want to block me hello
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3: abada abantaro abandisend drama photos ake ana amai vawili aka aitogara na wili munu
0: long audio, hey, Davandai Kata Jango. But if you want the full audio, I can send you also when you tell the whole conversation. Yes, but yeah, I want you to call me and send me your voice notes. Your take on reaction, your boyfriend. What wounds were for to tango dams? We are and again, I could be into that. I got no queen appeared and didn't do an eye purple, but it takes a kuna and a will. I mean. 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

0: Gendai, coming to you from Nisiti, Chetrugitika, ne Gendai Fimero. 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But I wonder, change rules, I taught you gender, and good gender, if you marry, think it is a palavory. Huh? Another voice note.
1: That do say?
2: What do you think?
1: And this is a good one. 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What am I going to do? What am I going to do? The search in a rich in a man. And this is a good Dini, Mufeswa, and Dini, the handsome boy, Dini Kumana, go and have a Tenger iPhone last week. Nishina manu, and this is a guru.
2: I
1: have a guru, mamma, and you have a guru. 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

0: 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Ai. And just support anything, but hi, hi. You are live on your FM, Zuri Say Say Shaman. Muche ndiani wangu uyu?
1: Ndito baba Shero mba wangu wasini.
0: Baba Shero mba wangu sei kuma voice no se vanhu gadza. 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What happened to my network, Baba Shero? I just chakunzwi. But thank you so much, eh, for coming to you. 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
1: Hello, Esther.
0: Muche muche kuri sei sei uri kuona sei ko gender ifi mero e.
1: Ya pagai pa. I think she's a disgrace to love Uganda. Yeah, you know, I don't usually say things like that on my, but we are nyanyo.
0: Both voice notes.
1: It's too much. Go at him, but my wife go go amo bia ti ure wawe.
0: I had to do this today so that you can come through mchimbotsiro gender ephemera. Akongogara chinzi varume vadai varume vadai ngadai wanasi ngatimbotsiura gender.
1: Yeah, I need a zero. I always fight in the wrong bamboo, but papa matinyanyira.
0: Uh-huh. But you know, Ina always disagree with Vanukazi, they do this. No, gonna chiramba, do me. Yeah, I'm not offend. Hey, hiya, Kunzima. Thank you so much, Isaiah, for coming through, and did it.
1: Yeah, okay.
0: Do you know, I have a lot of messages and of course a lot of your voice notes, but time zangu ndoza kuita dzichindi sia manje. Just a quick classic song of the hour, and then of course come back to your messages on 0719255655. Zviri sei sei, how are you? You're live on your FM.
1: Naya boy, chama zinda duka chama yesa.
0: Chama nini tiwe wanguda?
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1: 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came through FM the post of the great dakes tandonzi ester imbai ndonzi chimandlo chadedi regatisangane futi zvakare mangwana same time on a throwback thursday and hatina zera nerudo hatina tose zvedu

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3: Through cabinet, created several committees, and we also created a committee on environment, emergency preparedness, and disaster management, which is chaired by the Minister of Rural Government and Public Works. In that committee, there are several ministries partaking different responsibilities but coordinated. And the Minister of Health, through the subcommittee on health, has established a clinic at bed, at the entry point at bed, which is fully capacitated, which is manned by a medical doctor, several registered nurses, and other health personnel, fully kitted with pharmaceutical facilities, drugs, and everything. To date, that clinic has attended to 1,745 people, predominantly of minor diseases such as diarrhea as a result of the reactions to food. And, no cases of cholera or any life-threatening diseases. Those with chronic diseases who may not have come back with medication are receiving medication on that same clinic. It's operating like a hospital, that clinic.
2: Mune imwe nyaya, mutengo wefodya muZimbabwe wadzikira kusvika pamadhora maviri anoraudzira nemasenzi makumi mana nemapfumbamwe emari yekuAmerica. 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
4: You can start by looking and analyzing the 2025-2026 season, which had very good rains. And then a seasonal break, 2.5 weeks to 3 weeks, and then some rain. That actually was not a very good tobacco season. So the quality much lower, tobacco with more spot, and as you have more rain, the leaf quality, the leaf becomes lighter. So although you see this lower price on the auction and contract floors as a result of the supply glut, not just for Zimbabwe, but for the 5 countries that produce tobacco in Africa, and also our main competitors in Brazil and in India. we saw these two twin approaches that have led to this low price that we see of $2.49 compared to as high as $3.30 last year, that there is a supply glut, but also the quality is lower this year compared to last year, and we might not be able to fulfill all the grades that we want for some of our major markets. So what we are saying is that tobacco does well in less rainfall seasons. So the expectation is that tobacco quality may be very good in the coming season.
2: Une nyota yemvura here, MIS board drilling ndiyo nyanzvi pakuchera kubvisa tsvina uye kudzikisa zviborani. 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

12 minutes past the off 2 o'clock. 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Ati mnangure patronas, where are you? For those who just tuned in, remember you are listening to your FM, the boss of the great deck, with the voice of Scorpion, where my baby. And you are mchenge munaye, akushikanguwa za 6 o'clock. But in a 3, achange chipuwa commentary, yebora. Arukuitika kumandava nai nai. A 07192555. A 07192555. Who is here? My God, boom shalaka gosh, man. Welcome to the Gold Rush with the Scorpion, where my baby. But as we couldn't give what you need.

This is Ya FM.

That was Zvichaita Chete from Joshua Mutima. And I remember at times that guys but not 22 minutes past the hour of 2 o'clock as we continue giving much in so that we are text, we are WhatsApp and number that is 071 19 255 6559 0719 255 6559 Hi Scope and my baby, how are you? Scope and my baby, all right. Shout out to you, Rejoice Dube. Ashganza afternoon DJ, it's Mike Kelebo from Zvichavani. Thank you for coming in and thank you for tuning in. Ashganza, hi DJ, it's Tanya from Mashingo. We Jara we. Wish we. Mashingo ne tarababa. Thank you for coming in and thank you for tuning in. Ashikans, hi DJ. Hansi, maswera sei. DJ Vasura Shaganaka, na kuzutashtara kim jerere. But thank you for coming in and thank you for tuning in. Ashikans, we ma baby, wadi hakunda kakubata loud and clear. And Pamela Kwashiku, thank you Pamela for coming in and thank you for tuning in. Ashikai DJ, maswera sei. Atokutambira imauya, androvera song kubakuna kio vindo wendi. Baba Manu, apangu mupa Isaiah Park. Shout out to you, Baba Manu. Thank you for coming in and thank you for joining us. So say DJ, please save my number. Ndimi Minyoni, shout out to you, Mimi Minyoni. Thank you for coming in and thank you for tuning in. And that in enjoy ninya zakati oh pano pa Gold Rush 9 zachange chimbo discuss nongoonesa kuti alright akukana zvaita so zvichaitwa sei akukana zvikaita so futi zvichaitwa sei. Remember it's a Wednesday but tichifamba nenguva naye the strong coming from Magda Varana zvakati. Agora.

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1: Yeah.
0: But to say more, you'd go insane, kind of move. 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
2: That the sounds of Nati O, oh, Janza and Pere Power, Hans in Denji go bye bye. Ashganza, hi DJ, a holy ten Uyuvarko Munyebera, you Hansa Kuna Jagadaro, Hans holy ten Yanogona rap ye music, a quite rap ye vanava diginae, Hansa at Zisku Balanza Mizacho, Angava Tongenyaza Vujakanaka, Muskana, one thing, it's a plan, my God. Thank you for coming in and thank you for tuning in. Ashgan Deep Radio Presenter, I'm Anzi. And they period your presenter birne rap ajisiane atasema footballer ku ma footballer kushando go hanzi ndopa unoona wega kuti murume wese atori nemhosva rap inyaya kuti havana mbiri nemarchete kikiki that's taona pamanda vapa. 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Can you please play me song yekuti mune simba muropara Jesu hashtag mudimbare, my God. Thank you for coming in and thank you for tuning in.
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1: This hero's holiday, be someone's hero. 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

0: 8 minutes to the hour of 3 o'clock, as iko ni give what you need. 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Thank you for coming in and thank you for tuning in. 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Thank you for coming in and thank you for tuning in. Hello Baya FM.
1: Hello.
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0: I mean, so they say times don't judge a book by its cover, so we don't know. Regati mire kunzwa kudaredzi mosva nai. Alright, thank you for coming in and thank you for tuning in nai.
1: Yes.
0: I did not enter. 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Shout out to you Pamela. 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Shout out to you Pamela. Thank you Pamela for coming in. 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Thank you for coming in and thank you for tuning in. For those who just tuned in, I remember you are listening to your FM, the balls or the great diagonal. Azvikanzi chaanogona akuita zverep imusic, anoti zvimwe zvese zvo. Thank you for coming in and thank you for tuning in. Zvikanzi achitoti munhu aramirwe, maybe zvinogona kunge zvakaitika, vakakundikanawo nemiedzo samanyanga. 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

0: 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Miners have a voice.
1: The news at 3 o'clock. Voting has officially opened for the 2026 Grey Dyke Awards. Follow the Grey Dyke Awards WhatsApp channel and cast your votes for your preferred nominees across all categories. Voting closes on Monday, 14 September at 12 noon. Coming to you from the Grey Dyke Centre, this is your news on the hour read by Samantha Muringai. The government says there are no major public health concerns among Zimbabweans returning from South Africa. Speaking after a meeting of the Cabinet Committee on Environment, Emergency Preparedness and Disaster Management, Committee Chairperson Daniel Garwe said authorities had established fully equipped health facilities at key ports of entry to support retainers.
2: Through Cabinet, created several committees, and we also created the Committee on Environment, Emergency Preparedness and Disaster Management, which is chaired by the Minister of Rural Government and Public Works. In that committee, there are several ministries are taking different responsibilities but coordinated. And the Minister of Health, through the Subcommittee on Health, has established a clinic at bed, at the entry point at Bedbridge, which is fully capacitated, which is manned by a medical doctor, several registered nurses, and other health personnel, fully kitted with pharmaceutical facilities, drugs and everything. To date, that clinic has attended to 1,745 people, predominantly of minor diseases such as diarrhea as a result of the reactions to food. The no cases of cholera or any life-threatening diseases. Those with chronic diseases who may not have come back with medication are receiving medication on that same clinic. It's operating like a hospital, that clinic.
1: In other news, Zimbabwe's average tobacco price fell to $2.49 per kilogram during the 2025-26 marketing season from $3.30 a year earlier, with government attributing the decline to adverse weather conditions and a global oversupply of the crop. Speaking on the performance of the tobacco season, Lands, Agriculture, Fisheries, Water and Rural Development Minister Dr. Ancious Masuka said persistent heavy rains followed by a mid-season dry spell reduced leaf quality, producing lighter spotted tobacco that attracted lower prices on the auction floors.
3: You can start by looking and analyzing the 2025-2026 season, which had very good rains, and then a seasonal break 2.5 weeks to 3 weeks, and then some rain. That actually was not a very good tobacco season. So the quality much lower, tobacco with more spot, and as you have more rain, the leaf quality, the leaf becomes lighter. So although you see this lower price on the auction and contract floors as a result of the supply glut, not just for Zimbabwe, but for the five countries that produce tobacco in Africa and also our main competitors in Brazil and in India. So there's twin approaches that have led to this low price that we see of $2.49 compared to as high as $3.30 last year, that there is a supply glut, but also the quality is lower this year compared to last year. And we might not be able to fulfill all the grades that we want for some of our major markets. So what we are saying is that tobacco does well in less rainfall seasons. So the expectation is that tobacco quality may be very good in the coming season.
1: Thirsty for water, we dig it. MIS Bore Drilling Company is your go-to crew for drilling, flushing, deepening and surveying basically. If it involves water underground, we've got you covered. 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MIS Bore Drilling, we dig deep so you don't have to. Turning our attention to crime and courts, the Zimbabwe Anti-Corruption Commission, ZAC, has arrested Chirezi Town Council Acting Town Secretary Consida Kubiku 47 on allegations of criminal abuse of duty as a public officer stemming from the alleged irregular creation of managerial post and staff promotions. SAC alleges that between December 2025 and April 2026, Kubuyuku acted outside his official mandate by facilitating the creation of new management positions and promoting two council employees whose posts had previously been earmarked for redeployment. SAC says the alleged irregular appointments resulted in the improper expenditure of public funds and undermined good corporate governance within the local authority. Kubuyuku was arrested on 13 July 2026 and appeared before the Chirezi Regional Court on 14 July, where he was granted bail. He is expected to return to court on 13 August 2026. I'm Samantha Muringaya in the Soul for now. We have more for you in an hour. Stay with us. Stay with the Power Through Great Dyke.
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0: 8 minutes past the hour of 3 o'clock as we continue give what you need. Remember, you are listening to the Pulse of the Great Dyke. So, time's next is the town crosser over to Mandava Stadium, Uko, Kune Borari FC Platinum versus Dynamo Zimbabwe. So, change the comment read on Jack Sparrow and Chamadoro and Godaway Kwamoyo.
1: Scorpion, welcome to Mandava Stadium, where we are witnessing match day 24 in Pakati Pachwata FC Platinum Dynamo. This is a tower Scorpion. Kasamba Maminis and Okwana Pita 10 or 18. I think we have shown that exactly 18 minutes. Actually, Mangange is 0 or 0. Mutambo are viewing one Navano Vakawada and Gatanga Chwata. You know the Dynamo.
2: Thank you so much, Jack Kasparo. Welcome to Mandava Stadium. Apo patikona chikwata FC Platinum, the pure platinum boys, hosting Dynamo Zanzibar chakachaya. So for the first 11 years, FC Platinum yakamira yakadaita. Rapio PTC, awenje number 13, number 5, Amongeni Lindiwe Lobo as the captain. Then there were two years, Atubelise, Juvani, just number 24. Jersey number 35, Vitapi Angaruka. Then jersey number 34, we do have Mason Mushore. Jersey number 6, David Tatenda Amangezi. Jersey number 7, Karikai Ademasika. Then jersey number 9, Trevor Bunu. Jersey number 29, Oscar Bebe. Number 19, we do have Godfrey Edwana Semuchenge. And jersey number 23, Isaska Guriraba. As the our new striker for FC Platinum. Then for Dynamo FC, we do have jersey number 31, the goalkeeper Tatenda Makoni. Jersey number 5, Colin Amuchu. Jersey number 11, Stanley Steve Billiard. Jersey number 14, then Joa Tidibe. Jersey number 17, Frank Ageamang. Then 18, Abel Guatizo. Jersey number 20, Gumisai Amandizue. Number 22, Abdel Chikwende. Jersey number 25, Isaac Alandu, jersey number 23, Christopher Netti, and then jersey number 32, Shadrach Anyawa. As I'm speaking right now, it's about 18 minutes played, and still new at Mandava Stadium. As one said, we also do have Mufali Malisi, Koda Wikamoyo, or Tangitro and I have each live commentary. You can hear from Koda.
3: Yes, thank you so much, Chamadoro. 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It's a free kick to Dynamo Chazunguza. Alberto, Chamadoro, back to you.
2: Thank you so much, Mufalime Alize. We witness right now is now Dynamo taking the free kick, and now it's Isaac Landu trying to penetrate forward, giving it to one Stanley Billiard. But now, it's a goal kick for FC Platinum. It's now a throw-in for Dynamo FC. As you witness, the Chazunguza crew, as a manje, actually, we're cooler down. I'm a fan of the Achara Zaiwa. Mutambo Tuzo Fano Tangira. Now, Dynamo trying to penetrate after three affairs, FC Platinum. But unfortunately, the Masika was there. The Masika facing it to Pulu. Bono failed to hold that one, and now it's throwing for Dynamo, and it was taken by one Abdel Batizo, and now it's Giovanni. The referee ignored that foul. Kumana wangu wa chichema chema. The clearance.
3: center by Dynamo City Center. Now the captain. And now he just keep that jump. I see Vapunu trying to attack from the right, but he was late for the ball. Agumisa Imandizive was already there, and it's a goal kick for Dynamo FC. And the goalkeeper, Tatenda Makoni, to his right back, looking for Abena Doa Sidibe. It's cleared. It's a foul for FC Platinum. Mason Moshore was down. Let's see who is going to check. I think it's a free kick. It's still nil-nil. 0-0 at Mandawa Stadium. FC Platinum 0. Dynamo 0. Let's see who is going to take this free kick. It's on the center. Inside the center circle. Looking for he failed to hold that one. He tried to put it on the chest. And now back to Pitisi. Pitisi with a long ball. Looking for Bunu. But Abel Batiz was there. It's now Frank Agbeyang. And looking for Sidibe. It's a train for Dynamo FC on the FC Platinum half. Frank Agbeyang tried a long shot outside the 18 area, but it went off target. It's now PTC at his left back, looking for Bebe. They call him Ora. Bebe trying to penetrate using the left wing. Pepe tried to shoot. It was blocked. And now it's Dynamo. And looking for Sidibe. But he was blocked. And that was David Tinamangezi. It's a throw in now. The captain, Shadrick Young, back to Isaac Landu. And then to Simon Desiree. In the center circle, looking for one man devil, Colin Mujuru. Mujuru to the right wing, looking for Colin Mujuru. For Stanley Billiard. Billiard trying to dribble, but he is down. The slide down, now PTC the ball. That was an easy catch. PTC with a long throw to Trevor Bulu. Looking for Gurab Bunu. Bunu with a chip. Bunu, a shot. A shot of target, one turn with the goalkeeper. That's Trevor Bunu. He missed that one.
4: Aiwa, I put up Bunu to Inimi. Bunu, I go put up Panaka Chipa to go with her. Dani kuposa. In fact, Adida does not go there. Kuposa question. You could go with and Opa can use a push tipa. And I chip over a defender. No, but I'll get a chance to attend them when I know to keep out with Chipa Dynamo. At least I remember when I trip Bunu. We are not the other day and I find something Arava to get it. That get that or to be made by ringing this game. You guys, when I found out that the Dynamo is the boys in blue, but it's a good one. Dynamo is Papa. Bakapeka zvitsuku semajezi matsuku ndo vakapeka netuma shoti tunenge tune tuma lines twe white tunenge nema stripes zve white but iyo FC Platinum they are all in all the gold kana dzakati yellow izvo zvakapekwa ne FC Platinum but in terms of kuti mutambo uyu wakamira sei mutambo uyu ukaza kuti mutambo wakanaka chaizvo matimu ari kuedzana masimba chamwadoro.
3: Thank you so much, Jack Sparrow. And I think we do have a pair down. Let's see who is this one. It's Ngaruka. Is it Captain Ngaruka? Now, PTC with the ball. Looking
5: looking for good rap. Good rap with the ball. Good rap. Good rap. Good rap to Shari. It's a power. The linesman is there, right in front of the linesman. He raised his leg. And that was Abel, but he's a down. It's now a free kick. Let's see what's going to happen here. It's now interesting. With a long ball. Outside of the ground, it's just on a race. And now it's a throw in for FC Platinum. And they get to PTC. PTC looking for Gurab. Gurab fell together, that one. And then one Giovanni. Blocked that one. Dynamo's captain. Nyawa. Back to Dynamo. Gurab were trying to steal from Patito. But he is not here to play. What a switch to the right wing. And Billy Atler driving that swing. And now they show me your number. Another switch to the right wing, but now Trevor Bono with the ball. Bono driving it. Bono with the ball. Bono looking for Akurirap. Back to Bono. Bono with the shot. It's a pass. That was Trevor Bono. It's deflected. And now it's a corner kick for FC Platinum. Oh, the fans are up. Trevor Bulu missing again. Go away, Koboy.
6: Yes, Chamadura, look out to FC Platinum in the high chances. If King is going up for a chance, they want to go to Bulu. I don't want to be one of the goalkeepers, but today I decide to go to Pasira or not to be home with a Platinum. Bravo, and the item I'm going to wait. And Sukuna Mamkana put Zakari, our one of Zakari on behalf of Bravo. And no
5: FC Platinum, I don't know, and everyone is waiting to see Mutasa playing again for the second time in Mandawa Stadium. We all know, last time he was here with Scotland FC and he played, and this time around he is on the bench for Dynamo FC. As for now, it's 25 minutes played, and it's still nil-nil at Mandawa Stadium. Let's see. It's now Dynamo with the ball switching, trying to switch it to the right. But the captain, Bongeni, is there. I beg to Bongeni. Lovo. To Gurirab. It's a free kick. You push the Gurirab down. You push the Gurirab down, and the referee is waiting for the free kick.
7: Mamira has a bit of a good in Chipata, if the platform, Jabunas or Tambam Tambo Waka Naka Shaizu. Manenguva ever gave a chicken of Aku and Akumberi, Banana Sukunda, very Baka Wanda. It was not the same about my defenders, it's quite a dead dynamos. ave anoita zvekuzonge awandirwa asi tiri pano chokuti FC Platinum mikana yawana iyi aizove here kune zvoita kuti vacheme mangwana 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
8: I thank you so much. I'm a part of the Dynamo right now. I was so far on that wing because Hora is playing on the left wing and open my fans at Dynamo. So from what I am, come on, I'm going to go. And now he's down and the ref is there attending at that one. You see, new, it's Mandawa Stadium. It's Platinum 0. Dynamo FC 0. Bebe is up and the free kick for Dynamo. Back to the goalkeeper, the Tenda Makone. Makone giving it to Mandizwe. Mandizwe with the ball. He tried at the left for his left winger, but the ball was out of the ground. It's now. FC Platinum will throw in Isaka Gurirabu. Gurirabu with the ball. The ball was out of the ground. It's now. FC Platinum will throw in Isaka.

It's a 27-minute flight. It's a goal kick. I think that the effort Dynamos is having some changes. And it's still more Pio in. Pio in for let's see who is out. Colin Mujuru. So it's a Pio for Mujuru. Now Dynamos with the ball. Thank you so much, Mufalime Alice. What I think is, since the game is a midweek game, and when Okawanda running the Waruma Basin, since Tabora Makobi, Akawanda, Dynamos FC, I think since they have been provided transport, they are willing to travel to support their team away. Because playing away is not as easy as playing at home. And so I think the more the fans, the more the confidence of the player. But as you can see, Dynamos was trying to penetrate and perfectly achieved shooting just outside the 18 area. The ball went over bar. It's now a goal kick. And now Pitisi to Vitapi Ngaruka, Ngaruka to the captain, and then to Bebe, and it's a foul. I think that this is a foul of toys, let's say that. The captain is taking it, and now it's a throw in, and looking for a good rap, but is tightly marked. Now it's a free kick for Dynamo. I don't know. Back to the left wing. Perfect. Again, my hands are looking for Abel Batizo. Batizo with a crosser from the left. It's blocked. And now back to Trevor Bono. Bono spreading. Bono blocked by Gumisan Mandisley. Back to the TV. That's Isaac Landu to the goalkeeper. Bebe pressing. It's a throw in for FC Platinum. Garikai Demasiga taking it. And to Juan Muchenje. The throw in for Dynamo FC. Muchenje lost that one. That's a quick throw in. He's tightly marked. The captain, Jovu, marked that one. It's Dagabur Guraf. Let him change it. Stupidity. Pitisi is a long ball looking for Trevor Bono. Bono just slipped it to Guraf, but Mandisley is there, block that one. That was Giovanni Mushore. Mushore with a cross inside the box. But

mapasha iko anonzi anopedza mabhora. And now it's a dynamo. As we may ask, a vlog by a Twitter Giovanni. It's now throwing in a ball for Dynamo FC. 6 minutes played, and it's FC Platinum 0, Dynamo FC 0. Remember, this live commentary is front voting, and you know, the copy says. Giovanni, it's a long ball towards the Dynamo FC box. And now the goalkeeper Shiny looking for his right back. Back to the right back. It's a long ball, but blocked. Now it's a Gargaide Masika. He's down as the referee ignore that one. It's now Frank Behan and Abel Batizo. The cross inside the box. It was blocked by Vijati Ngaruka. And now it's a corner kick for Dynamo FC. I think this is their first corner kick. I don't know. Wakumana was just trying to utilize this chance to score the first goal. With Tete Chikwende attacking the corner kick. Let's see. And long from inside the box. Landed safely in the hands of the one and only PTC. He's fired by Ntumele Nkune. His ball distribution is something else. Looking for Bebe, but the linesman raised his flag, they're offside. Agbemeyang to the goalkeeper, Jacinda Makoni. Makoni to Mandizile. Back to Makoni. Makoni looking for his right back. Back to Makoni. Makoni with a long ball. Trying to switch it to Batizo. But it was too long. It's not a throw in for FC Platinum. Giovanni with a throw. It's a foul. Let's see who is taking it. Seems as if it's Vitapi Ngaruka with a long ball. This is the DFR. He didn't wait for the referee to give him instructions. So it was a retake. And now the Masika, Mushore, Giovanni, Mushore, looking for Bebe. It was cleared. Mushore, the Masika. Mushore, Ematika. Then it's cleared. Mchenge. No. A foul. Just the center taker for Dynamo. And the captain, Chad Nyawa, is the one. Which is that one? Looking for his right wingman. He crossed inside the 18 area box. But there was no one to finish that goal. Only the FC Platinum defenders were in the box. Now let's see. Gurab. Bebe. Bebe. Is this a Gurab? Gurab. He failed at one. And it was supposed to be a quarter, but the referee pointed for a goalkeeper. And everyone is yelling at the referee. Interesting. The Budaweko Moyo is laughing.

0: Vanotaura vanoti rasta wepaplatinum. The go kick. PTC. The long boat looking for Bunu. Bunu, I felt to hold that one. It's now a throw kick. I throw in for Dynamos. For throw. A retake. A long ball. A PTC with the ball. PTC with the eagle eyes. Switching it to Demasika. Demasika Bunu. Demasika. Demasika. Demasika. I blocked. Now a throw in. Let's see if we can run the rest of the platform. And to Bunu. Bunu is a blind pass. We were set to mark the foul. A Dynamos player down. That was a foul by Mshore. To the goalkeeper. To Gumisan Mandizere to Makoni. Makoni with a long ball, looking for his right wing man, Christopher Nnedi. But he felt too old at that. He's now throwing for FC Platinum. FC Platinum. That's Apuno. And he was offside. That was the offside. Actually, in this kind of score, they have down that's an offside. As we approach at the halftime, I got a moyo. Zuko now to my supporters, they just Zunguza, Asumoka, Zakari, because Zunguza, Yakita, and the Kwasamakuna kick. I wonder who can almost just Zunguza right now. But if the Batnam, I know what made up of Presa, Irkuramba, Ishimo Presa, Zakari Zabuti, Shangosari Sira, any results of our matching by Mira, any Inokasango Misa, and Oxim Kana, Varuana, we can have a Kana Neo, or Bilba Stone, Rubo Nairi.
1: Chaizo, Kutiva, Tayeva, Tukabirane, last minute, yet the last kick of this
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0: as well as Goda kunoko FC Platinum 0 chikwata che Dynamo 0
1: yes yes Jack Sparrow thank you thank you
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1: yes
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4: At 6 minutes to the hour of 4 o'clock, as we're going to give what you need. I remember the voice of Scorpion, and I'm going to get half time here. We game Rigo, Kumanda, Stadium. So, teacher, what is also for our match day 24 is a triple half time for my games. I got it all night. I'm going to pop up the road. Jagamira says, Jagamira, what do you want? So, Simba Bora in a 0 and Mose, Jamanja Manja Mose in 1. Then, I'm going to get my time for Rigo, a chicken in a 1. And then at 1 in a 0. Then tenda futhi kune unwe futhi mthambo naye. ZPC Kariba in a 0 and then Highlanders a 0. And then it was zika footy is like okay. So it's Scotland 0 and then Blue Chiefs 1. Simba Bora 1 and then Moses. Futi in a 1 and those of a go shishishi as a trip a half time chimbona zukvamba say 9 and then kumutamba urgutamba kumanda stadium it's FC Blenheim versus Dynamos Ashirqua 0-0 as on chimbo bunza 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coming in and thank you for tuning in Jess Baro is coming back in a commentary yes we are still live yes all right, Tinze.

0: eminete pate our 4 o'clock esi koni ngimwa chinija so ataku shifta back to Mandava Stadium uko kutambwa bora ri Dynamos versus FC Platinum naye with the Jack Sparrow and Changwadoro.
1: Thank you so much, Kofion. Welcome back to Mandava Stadium, where we are watching FC Platinum slugging it out in Chikwata Che Dynamos. First half of Chawana put FC Platinum there, and then upper head. But then we can, I think that's the very end of Pamakumbo at Trevor Bono. It's a second sheet of the FC Platinum. You have to say something, I think that's the tower regime. The second half, you know, you have to say that FC is a good thing. It's a good thing. It's a good thing. It's a good thing. It's a good thing. It's a good thing. It's a good thing. So far, FC Platinum is in a go as I got a rest, but not in Suzukuma Bula end. Can I watch the Urukuma Glass Stadium? Dynamo Siaku go as a who knows the cookie and the Geneva end. Can I watch the Urukuma Glass Stadium? This was another good FC Platinum Yamaku go as a commander by end, Galas Gurenki end. Dynamo City go as a good Delta end, Kanabu Town end. No, you have a quick Dynamo. Kapika majeze abo e red uye FC Platinum yakapika ikati suso o yellow kana all gold if you want to be more technical mambiro ataita tataba almost 2 minutes in the second half. 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
2: Thank you so much, Baba Samadia. Welcome back, guys. The second half, FC Platinum, Mandava Stadium, FC Platinum 0, Dynamo FC 0. So before we go into the comments, the guy who's home for Lima Alice is the guy who knew it when he went away. After Papa and Gavan, I shouldn't have seen the
1: Yes, Commander, to go out to Dynamo, Coach Dynamo, so I a very good decision. If I could put it up quite a mujuru, I should be the two more MPO. So one of the game with Dynamo, Rachinja, Zagana is in the Vazoka, attacking Mujo, and to go on as Varu Kazira, Wisdom Mutasa, I go to a China to warm up Kazira attack, a better result for second half of Alberto Chamadoro.
2: Hey, well, thank you so much, Mufali Marise. And now, it's a few minutes slide, and it's a throw in for Dynamo FC. And that was Christopher Nege, the ball is now Dynamo just outside the box. With the, trying to dribble in. It's a block, a Pepe with the ball, trying to look for Kurab. Kurab with the ball. He was blocked. And now it's one Trevor Bunu and having only one Habebe on the left wing. And it's a long cross, but he just managed to have the ball. It's now FC Platinum with the ball on the right wing. FC Platinum is being marked on that corner. And it's cleared. Now it's a goal kick for Dynamo FC. Now it's a Tenda Makoni with a goal kick. And let's see where he's gonna drop it. It's a long ball into the center circle and Bono. And now it's Garkaide Matika with the ball. Garkaide Matika to Giovanni. Giovanni with a cross inside the box. It's yet over at the net on top of the net over bar. Now a goal kick again. The ZFC Platinum now wants a lead. But Dynamo FC is not yet ready for that one. It's a end ball. So it's Garkaide Matika. Taking that kick. being blocked with a dynamic player, holding the ball, waiting for referee's instructions, handing it over to one Oscar Bebe, one Wara. And so the players are now crowded inside the Dynamo's FC 18 area, and whooping for a long kick from Oscar Bebe. Let's see. Oscar Bebe with a long ball blocked by Dynamo's. Still an air ball back to Oscar Bebe. Still an air ball again. And now the captain with the ball, that's Shadrack Nyawa. It's now changing. Oscar Bebe, ready to answer the 18 area by the block. It's now the 17 versus number 7. I mean, Frank versus Garikai de Masika. It's Trevor Bunu. And now Oscar Bebe. I tried his kill to pass to Gurab, but we failed. Now Dynamo's trying to get a chance. Big Chappy blocked that one. It's a foul. Mason Mushore receiving a yellow card. That's the second yellow for FC Platinum. A second yellow card. It's a Christopher Nati who is down. And Mushore deserved that yellow card. That was a tough tackle. Remember, this live comment is probably brought to you with a copy space. And I'm with 1 and 6 foul for Beto Castoli alongside Agoda Moya. As the referee is attending to Nati. Let's hear from Falime Alise.
3: Kamadura, I think that was a player about the FC Platinum, Mushira Apu, yellow card, and the other does not. I don't want it to carry those. I don't worry about it. I think we should have got a Harika, but this I do. I can't have a man. I'm not sure. I can't have a man. I'm not sure. I'm not sure. I'm not sure. I'm not sure. I'm not sure. I'm not sure. I'm not sure. I'm not sure. I'm not sure. I'm not sure. I'm not sure. I'm not sure. I'm not sure. I'm not sure. I'm not sure. I'm not sure. I'm not sure. I'm not sure. I'm not sure. Dynamo again, and they must go down. Who clear it was this? Most of them want to attack, but hey, I'm going to get a ball out. I'm not doing more of a defense. After it is now, I should over home. Rakananga Kuna Puno, Abunarumanga, and I can act about shots, a block, and a Dynamo defender. And for another commander, Dynamo right now, our commander Zaganaxis, I said, throw into FC Platinum. FC Platinum, Yakanda Borea Zaganaxa, Avarkuma, 1-2-1-2 Matachi, 1-2-1-2 Matachi, Borea Chifamba Zaganaga, and I took up an appetite to Ganzaiwa, Borea Chagrana Kiva, Rufamba Zaganaga, appetite looking for. Wongeni Nobu. Ajibango Sosa Kare, Abana left wing awake, Ajiba Wombe, Dynamo Sia Bayangori, Loka Sakare. It's a free kick to FC Platinum.
4: Thank you so much, Agoda Moyo Mufaliba Lita, and the FC Platinum goalkeeper, Rafael Pitisi, taking the free kick, and it was, seems as if it was just a pass. To the opponent's goalkeeper, that's Tatenda Makoni. It's now Dynamo FC trying to build from the left wing with a long ball and looking for Wana Apivu Chibwende. And it's now a foul. That was a good swim change. And another player down for FC Platinum. That's Tuvelise Giovanni. And calling for medic, Timza. I've got an injury, and that will be critical, and that will be bad for FC Platinum. Because he was playing a major role in the defense. And even in the midfield. boy still a new at Mandawa Stadium. And Abeka to Mufalime Alise.
2: Oh, Beto Samuel, one of the Denabu see it could have been a change, you see, because it could have been the wisdom of Muchasa, Pamichete, na Moses Temera, Davita, or Masabu Studi, Papa, wisdom of Muchasa, and Gopinda for just number two. 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
4: Thank you so much, Agoda, away from all you. Remember, Dynamo, just introduced the one, Moses Temera, against number 33, and yes, their time as Chancho Stopper. Remember, Ling Wana, who just got in as a sub versus Ad Rock, and he scored. So, I believe at the Dynamo. Yes, he found the Dog Dio, Commander Dokin Dai, and Achanga Chimuchaka won for them. It's a free kick for FC Platinum, and it's one, the only David Tatina Mangese attacking it. Let's see. Is it a long ball? It's a long ball looking for Gargay de Matika, but he failed at the end of that one. De Matika, that was good enough, and it's an offside. That was a nice timing from Gargay de Matika. But unfortunately, Isaka Gurab was the offside. Now, Dynamos Landu looking for Frank, and it's a Neti trying to dribble past the Ongeni Shovu. Oscar Bebe to Dematika, Gargay Dematika, marked by Landu. We change it. Now, it's Giovanni. Now the captain, Dynamo FC, trying to attack from the left wing. Back to the captain in the center, blocked by Gargay Adematika. Back to Landry, and it's Neti. Finding Frank dribbled past his level. It's now number 33, Moses Temera, and across to Wisdom Muchasa fell to all that one. Wongeni Lovu. With a long clearance, Neti, as the captain, Nashade Nyawa, back to London to Chipende. It's now Bruno and now Giovanni with a blind pass, just a clearance, treating it to the right. It's net to versus the FC Platinum captain Wongeni Lovu. Let's see. Now, across inside the box, a block, and he dived. That was Neti diving in inside the box, trying to look for a penalty, but the referee ignored that one. Teva Bono, to Dematika, Garikai Dematika, back to Bono, driving it, switch. That was the cross to inside the box. FC Platinum, and now back to the
3: Bekpaina, Vita Pingaruka, to Garkai de Matika.
4: Right, zero. Scorpion.
5: Yes.
4: I know maybe a sponsored program that may be coming in very soon. So can you take it over? Then we'll come back.
5: Okay, Jack Sparrow.
4: Thank you so much.
6: 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Yeah. 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

0: 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Agreek 24, Hanya Nimurimi. 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
1: 27 minutes past the hour of 4 o'clock as we continue give what you need. So most of you guys, I know, I'm not going to the 8 in Adinagoromba. So right now, I'm joined with the team, Agreek 24, and Dinabo Panapa, Voya Ninyaya. Please, guys, may you introduce yourself to the people of the Great Tiger.
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5: My passionate Makadipo. Voice is good on the Rani. And this also says what I eat my passionate. Muswema and the mamma got a red, it's wrong white. Sagamaka did they?
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1: Thank you for coming in and thank you for tuning in. Regarding being a short break, then we come back again. 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
3: 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We are itishande tese nekuti tine Hanya Nemi, we go the extra mile nemafarmers edu and also hamuite malosses kana muine Agri 24.
2: Ah, thank you for coming in and thank you for tuning in. That was the team yeku Agri 24 but chipedzisa nemamwe mashoko kubva ku Hans the Bleach. Yes, yes, yes, yes.
4: Black Astrolog, which I get it, go show. And they know one of Rosangan and Black Astrolog, Pachin, Mishri won a live and direct. Saga Garisanga name Mangwana Kudanga, Tijuana Kutishaka Mira say, Nagri 24, Unowin, Kuspanin by Rayakawa,
2: Yakati one day.
5: We are promising.
2: That was the Agri 24 and Andina Opanapa.

That was Poultry Focus, brought to you by Agric24, Hanyanemuri Farm Shop, where you've been learning all things poultry. Catch us on the next episode, same time, right here on Ya FM.

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0: 14 September at 12 noon. Coming to you from the Grey Dag Centre, this is your news on the hour read by Samantha Muringai. The government says there are major public health concerns among Zimbabweans returning from South Africa. Over 1,700 retainees have received medical attention at border facilities with no reported cholera or life-threatening cases. Environment and Disaster Management Minister Daniel Garwe said clinics are fully staffed at Braybridge, Plumtree and other entry points. Most cases were minor ailments like diarrhea. He added there is currently no health issue warranting panic.
1: Through cabinet created several committees, and we also created a committee on environment, emergency preparedness and disaster management, which is chaired by the Minister of Rural Government and Public Works. In that committee there are several ministries are taking different responsibilities but coordinated, and the Minister of Health through the subcommittee on health has established a clinic at bed, at the entry point at bed, which is fully capacitated, which is manned by a medical doctor, several registered nurses and other health personnel, fully kitted with pharmaceutical facilities, drugs and everything. To date, that clinic has attended to 1,745 people, predominantly of minor diseases such as diarrhea as a result of the reactions to food. And, no cases of cholera or any life-threatening diseases. Those with chronic diseases who may not have come back with medication are receiving medication on that same clinic. It's operating like a hospital, that clinic.
0: In other news, Zimbabwe's average tobacco price fell to $2.49 per kilogram in the 2025-2026 season, down from $3.30 last year. Lands Minister Dr. Ancious Masuka blamed heavy rains followed by a mid-season rust belt that reduced leaf quality and a global oversupply from Brazil, India and other producers. He said the weather and oversupply pushed prices down on auction floors.
2: You can start by looking and analyzing the 2025-2026 season. We had very good rains and then a seasonal break, 2.5 weeks to 3 weeks, and then some rain. That actually was not a very good tobacco season. So the quality much lower, tobacco with more spot, and as you have more rain, the leaf quality, the leaf becomes lighter. So although you see this lower price on the auction and contract floors as a result of the supply glut, not just for Zimbabwe, but for the five countries that produce tobacco in Africa and also our main competitors in Brazil and in India. So these two twin approaches that have led to this low price that we see of $2.49 compared to as high as $3.30 last year, that there is a supply glut, but also the quality is lower this year compared to last year. And we might not be able to fulfill all the grades that we want for some of our major markets. So what we are saying is that tobacco does well in less rainfall seasons. So the expectation is that tobacco quality may be very good in the coming season.
0: Thirsty for water, we dig it. 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MIS Bore Drilling, we dig deep so you don't have to. Turning our attention to crime and courts, the Zimbabwe Anti-Corruption Commission has arrested Chirezi Town Council, acting Town Secretary Consider Kubiku 47, for alleged criminal abuse of duty after he reportedly irregularly created management post and promoted two employees between December 2025 and April 2026. SAC alleges the appointments violated council HR policy by bypassing competitive recruitment and that the employees lacked minimum qualifications, resulting in improper use of public funds in weakened governance. Kubiku was arrested on 13 July, appeared in the Chirezi Regional Court on 14 July, and was granted bail. He returns to court on 13 August. The matter is before the courts, and Kubiku is presumed innocent until proven guilty. I'm Samantha Muringai, and that's all for now. We have more for you in an hour. Stay tuned for the Gold Rush.
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5: I check your time with my time, and mine is exactly 30 minutes past the hour of 5 o'clock. As we continue, give what you need. So, munenyedza taitaura dzokuti nhasi kune mutambo nai iri kutambwa yakati wandei yepa midweek, match day 24 nai. So, mutambo yedu yazopera yakamira so. FC Platinum yazopera ine 0, then Dynamos 1, Simba Bora 2, then Moz 2 iri draw iri, then Chikani ini 1, then Voto 1 is 0, then for ZP. 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Thank you for tuning in, Charles Maramba. Zvikanzi, mazvera sei DJ, ndoda kukwazisa vese vanga vachisapota Dynamos mzora nhasi. Thank you for coming in and thank you for tuning in. Kurise kwachivi mdara. Thank you. And we are now moving on as we continue giving what you need.
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4: At 22 minutes past the hour of 5 o'clock, as we continue, give what you need. So many things we need to take care of. 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And thank you for tuning in. 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Ichamuka zvayo. Thank you for coming in. And thank you for tuning in. Zvikanzi FC Blenheim ma 1 futi. Anzi tamirira Toyota Cup. Kuno ku Scotland tichifamba nayo. Andi DJ Ndule pa Joseph. Thank you DJ for coming in. And thank you for tuning in. Zvikanzi na Mr. Nice. Zvanzi wona ka Scorpion. Anzi ista kutochika kutofamba ma streets. Cause Dynamo zinogona ngorova chero ma fans. Ayo my God. Boom shalaga gashman. Zvikanzi Scotland yangu mai. Nasta dadiza. Nasta vanhu zvainasta varidza hanzi ndi okay and my pro box pama glass. Thank you my pro box. Thank you for coming in and thank you for tuning in. 23 minutes past the hour of 5 o'clock as you can give what you need. I think the sounds of Brick and Less, yeah. With the tractor to love is wicked, but we say love is lovely. At the

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0: 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I'm hot, like a heater. Like a bomb.
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At the Sons of Makazi Entertainment with the Aliki Machezo and Mr. Brown. Hansi tinoda kupopa. At 28 minutes to the hour of 6 o'clock, this is the moment in time where we give you on where we look at what's happening on social media. 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

That's Rihanna. 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Talking about Jamaica, it's up on social media. 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

0: the sounds of Enzo Asha. 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Thank you medzi for coming in and thank you for tuning in. Zvikanzi iwe Scorpion, zvanzi iwe Scorpion, usatamba ne Dynamos wanzwa inodya inodya ndichirumba pa Highlands. 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BP check, is everything okay right there? That was the sounds of Enzo Aisha, but tirikuti tichidai nai.
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5 minutes to the hour of 6 o'clock as we continue the PP check. 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

Adora the sounds of Holy Jane featuring kids. 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Wekwa mujaji. 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
1: 14 years officially opened for the 2026 Great Dyke Awards. Follow the Great Dyke Awards 2026 WhatsApp channel and cast your votes for your preferred nominees across all categories. Voting closes on Monday, 14 September at 12 noon. Coming to you from the Great Dyke Centre, this is your news on the hour read by Samantha Muringai. Zimbabwe will continue prioritizing the export of beneficiated minerals over raw ores as part of government strategy to maximize revenue from the country's vast mineral resources, Mines and Mining Development Minister Polat Kambamura has said. Speaking on the country's mineral value addition agenda, Minister Kambamura said that Zimbabwe's focus is on exporting smaller volumes of processed minerals with significantly higher value rather than larger quantities of unprocessed raw materials.
2: Time we are moving from talking only of mineral volumes to mineral value, which better we work with the small volumes of beneficiated minerals with higher value so that the government can continue to benefit immensely from its mineral resources.
1: In other news, the government has activated a national plan to counter anticipated El Nino impacts. Lands Minister Dr. Ancious Masuka said measures include strategic grain reserves, expanding irrigation to 75,000 hectares of maize, and climate-smart agriculture. The plan prioritizes drought-resistant crops like sorghum and millet in dry regions 3, 4, and 5 to strengthen food security and build resilience against drought.
3: Government has put in place a response plan that is robust, that is taking into cognizance that yes, we now know that there will be an El Nino, the magnitude of which we'll only know after the Southern Africa meteorologists meet in August. But we must prepare now for the worst and hope for the best. But this is also compounded by the geopolitical developments, as you can see, events in the Strait of Hormuz that will lead to disruption of fertilizer or fuel and perhaps elevated prices for both fertilizer and fuel. So that is the context in which we are planning. Based on that, government has come up with six strategic interventions, the first of which is an enhanced strategic grain reserve. So we will accelerate purchase of the strategic grain reserve. We'll also encourage households to keep more grain, and we will prioritize collection of this 10 kg gratitude. And the second is climate smart agriculture acceleration. And we'll do that through two ways. First, it is the Pumfudza Intwasa, which is the sustainable intensive conservation model, but also through irrigation. That must be complemented by agroecological tailoring. What is grown by a farmer is determined by the region, not what they want.
1: Thirsty for water? We dig it. 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MIS Bore Drilling, we dig deep so you don't have to. In other news rather, the city of Harare has graduated 45 firefighters from local authorities and emergency institutions across Zimbabwe as part of efforts to become a regional training hub. Acting Town Clerk Advocate Warren Chihuahua said the accredited program strengthens national emergency preparedness amid aging infrastructure and rising fires and road accidents.
4: The Harare's Emergency Service Division is proud to be accredited Firefighters Training Center. In response to your call and in line with government's directive to strengthen emergency preparedness across the nation, the division heeded the call to assist in training firefighters for other local authorities and institutions involved in emergency services provision. Accordingly, the city of Harare undertook the responsibility of conducting a rigorous and comprehensive firefighting and rescue training program. This training program commenced in October 2025, and I am pleased to report that all 45 trainees have successfully completed intensive theoretical and practical exercises. They have been found competent, disciplined, and fit for deployment to their respective local authorities.
1: Concluding with crime in courts, the Shishavani Master Court has sentenced a 53-year-old man to an effective 20 years imprisonment for raping his 16-year-old daughter. The National Prosecuting Authority said the offences occurred in February 2026 when the man returned home intoxicated and threatened the teenager with a knife before sexually assaulting her. The court said the abuse was repeated several times before it was reported following a tip-off. NPAZ condemned sexual violence as a grave violation of human dignity. The identities of the survivor and offender have not been published to protect the victim. I'm Samantha Muringa, and that's all for now. We have more for you in an hour. Stay tuned to the Pulse of Gridag.
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5: And it's a very good evening to you, great Dikers. Hope you says Rukufamba with the flow today on a Wednesday, right? So many good things happened today, and so many bad things happened to other people. I expect that bad things to happen to other bad people, but do Mutambo Ebora, Olympic gold medalist Mjaji, my guys, what do you say?
6: Me, I'm extra good. Extra. Do you know what it means to say extra good?
5: Extra good.
6: Yeah, extra good.
5: Fantastic. Jack Sparrow, are you saying my mix?
6: Hey. Yeah, Jack Sparrow is on mute for now. You know, something's happening. So today is on mute. My great Tigers, Jack Sparrow is on mute today.
5: I'm not on mute now. Jack Sparrow, what do you say? Jack Sparrow.
7: Mike, I'm going to
5: cook. Jack Sparrow.
6: But now with your voice.
5: Hey, Jack Sparrow, what do you say?
7: Bora, marefria, marefrika. Marefra no bra bora.
5: Anora ya say marefri bora, Jackson.
7: Ah, ndozotaura. But marefra no bra bora. Ah, no bra bora. 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Ah, zviti. Ah, apana bora kada.
5: Say what daro, Jackson.
7: Ah! Refri ngode, wasumza. Ude, wasumza.
5: Akisumza chi?
7: Mureza.
5: Eh, ayusumza remureza.
7: Kungosumza ke?
6: Pane varo wama posti ka, varo wama posti ni mama sita. Amana kumaona wa irima sita atazi waya.
5: So today we get to dissect all things trending about the Casalaga Premier Soccer League. FC Platinum falling today Kumandawa Stadium at the hands of Dinamo Dimbare. Some other people are throwing fits, others are not, but all the same. Bora Mtambo. So we're going to talk about this today. On your sporting update till 7 o'clock, Great Axis on K, proudly powered by Copy Spares and Parts Distributors.
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5: So did the result here, Dinamo Dimbare, today surprise you, Judge? Result here, you surprise there?
6: No, like I said yesterday, I said, when the matches come like this, it now depends on the coach. I'm not surprised because I thought it was going to be a draw match. At the look of things, it was going to be a fair result. It was supposed to be a draw because, you know, FC Platinum missed their golden opportunities, but he could capitalize on their one and off that opportunity. Then they managed to win that match. This match, I not going to surprise a man because, like I said yesterday, Kuti, now it's not dependent on my coaches, could Ano handler say, because like when this team, when FC Platinum or the Dynamos, when Dynamos was winning, it was of Norman Mapeza and could defeat. Now different coaches in both at both teams. Second, the result in Nini Maoni Rangu, it was supposed to be a draw.
5: Aywa. The result was supposed to be a draw because we know, Kuti, what the result was.
6: It was 1-0. Yeah. Of course, I'm talking, I was watching the game. FC Platinum, the golden opportunities that were missed, I'm saying, of course, it's a one win. Yeah, it won a Dynamos 1-0. But looking at the match as it was supposed to be a draw match.
5: Jack Sparrow.
7: I think it's in Jacquet Kalipapa Forbes and Dichoko Daiso. FC Platinum and getting a stranglehold of that game. FC Platinum were all over Dynamos, especially by my early minutes of the game. 7 minutes, FC Platinum had an opportunity to register their first goal against the Dynamos Kunoku Kumandaba Stadium. But it was not to be because in late Tende Makoni, don't fight thought that after got Isusu. FC Platinum, Yapa, I told Trevor Bunu, and I told Zeta, lucky best play of the match, and Dukva Angana Mkana, Dukva Bati Rana, Tenda Makoni. Another chance in 19 minutes, Forbes, Trevor Bunu again got another pass, Dukvaita Dink, the ball over a defender, an unrushing defender, with the keeper to beat Dukva. Keep on got a fingertip, block Forbes, the crossbar, Richie Varanda Pans for a corner kick. Ipapa, FC Platinum, they could have been 2 goals up in the first 20 minutes, but it was not to be. Then Dynamos has won another chance, is getting an aggressive run of play. Yeah, when Chris player Dynamos, a keeper with FC Platinum, and Rafael Pettis. I just delete the ball. No, instead, as you go look passer, the ball was intercepted. With an open yawning goal, Atadza Goesa played Dynamos. But in the second half, after Dynamos had my changes, then it was a different ball altogether. Because FC Dynamos were also coming, and the FC Platinum were also doing what they could, especially to get a goal, that elusive goal. And it was not to be, especially in the 71st minute. That is when Dynamos got their goal. Burkina Bay, where he had shielded the ball away from an FC Platinum defender, and he just poked it
5: home.
7: I'm just describing the game
6: as it was. Onion story exactly like why, like the way I told.
5: Great Dyke, in the Zimmer mic 0719255655. These guys are propaganda. Great Dyke, Dynamos winning 1-0. What do you think Dynamos did right, and where did FC Platinum get it wrong? 0719255655. Taurine, so today on your sporting, what do you think Dynamos did right, and where did FC Platinum get it wrong? 0719255655. Taurine, so today on your sporting update. FM, did you say Wangu?

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2: 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So kona kwenyu FC Platinum is getting it wrong pana we mtswiga.
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2: 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Wonderful. Always a pleasure, Vachivanga. Never stop getting in touch with us. Vachivanga coming through with another angle. Hanzi maplatsa vasina mutswinya, so they are no longer competitive. You thought Jack Sparrow?
3: No. Don't think it's about mutswinya. You know, like Obede said, FC Platinum played very well. You know, they just say kuti lucky wasn't on their side only in terms of scoring. I think they played all that out.
4: And then, Forbes, I had an interview with Siabu. Sioba, another Dynamo's coach, Aristika Sioba, akanyatsotaura kuti it was something to do with lucky. That is mentioned of panoda chunchinonzi lucky Forbes. I have that audio with me, and he said this, the punishment events are not lucky. As otherwise, that game, according to him, should have been a draw match. Of course, yes. As well, I have an audio with me, Forbes. I think we'll play it tomorrow for the benefit of those who want to listen to the audio. And we cannot play it now because we need also to edit out. Because Spanish is like a wonderful story. Unless if you want us to play it raw as it is.
2: Yes, of course.
4: Because but then, all right, I will play it.
2: Welcome to the pulse of the Grand Ducky FM. 6:30 it is. We get to listen to your voice notes.
5: Yeah, I'm only receiving. I totally agree with Obed Stoll and my good brother Mjaji. To me, do my analyst Banyama. I think Ngu has a business on what I show Makuti to up at the platform. You can also take it to Zamtambo. Yeah, we are not happy with the result, you know, but in the game of football, three goes no go on you, but we need to take a deep breath and move on. But that experience, like, especially when I'm born, My one.
2: I'll receive a big shout out to you. Thanks indeed for coming through, taking your calls. FM, hi. Zuri say say?
6: Polite.
2: I'm going to tell you I'm going to tell you. I'm
6: going
2: to tell
6: you.
2: Matara. Uri is fan of FC Platinum, Mariga.
6: Yeah,
2: I can tell. You are looking down and out. What went wrong for Maplato?
6: So,
2: your overall assessment, your maplato, Krukutu, our rate out of 10, Ungava Pema Max Mangani. Yes, Vajigiwa, but just generally the overall performance, Yavo? Six out of 10. So, there is hope at the end of the tunnel. Iribowango, thank you so much for wonderful Nerazvaranas. I mean, Boran Tambo. Yeah, you win some, you lose some, my guy. Thank you so much for coming through. Sharp, sharp. Bolato, a tormented soul from FC Platinum, carrying through on the pulse of the Grand X 632. Nizongoba, we listen to more of your voice notes.

0: Hello Dream Team, ndi vakara shangwa kwa chini. 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Ma strikers are very slow. Panofanirwa kuva ne ma strikers anova ne focus.
1: Focus in terms of strikers. My brother coming through. Yeah, FM, hi, what do you say? Happy, happy. Dananga pa line. Vahotera. My brother, mrisei vahotera. Happy, happy. But what I say again, wait, I'm getting it wrong. What did Dynamos do in this game to get the result?
2: Muga imagine kuti first half yanga iri kutifana kugoza 3 or 4 goals. Asi finishing yedu manje. Ana Bruno anga achingokonewa mabhora avanga vachipiwa. Saka ndinadvise coach wedu kuti ngagadzire pa finishing.
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2: Otherwise kumwe kwese kurenga.
1: Bo, thanks a dear for coming through. Goda, what are you going to game as Goda? What are you going to say game?
3: Yes, Forbes, welcome guys. Yeah, game Richitanga FC Platinum, ya wana machanzi zaka wanda. First half, as Chanda wana, nicho kuti coach akurwa bora.
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3: rapera.
4: Yeah, but you know what Forbes, when we talk about lucky, when you hit the post, that means luck is not on your side. And never opportunities I want kwane FC Platinum iwayo ndo ava panishirwa ne that only goal ya goesewa ne Dynamos because they had ma opportunities atadziwa masita aya but you are not lucky. It's not because they can't shoot but they tried but lucky wasn't on their side.
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4: Yeah, but when we talk about football, yaga said an individual sport. Those people they are supposed to be defending, and this one is supposed to be striking. Andika, so whatever happens, keeper akabata, it's a good save. When someone strikes, kuka defender, it's a good defense. Andika, so yeah, he did his best, but unfortunately, he was very unlucky.
5: No, not for nature. Mention it. Can you show me so? Mkana, yanga.
1: Yes, explode.
5: Mkana. Mkana ngane ine FC Platinum tichitaura chokwadi yanga kati one day why ndichidaro mahasi ma half chances sekutaura kwazvaitwa na Goda mamwe angari ma 1v1 with the goalkeeper and it it's how you decide kuti ndoita sei kuti ndava 1v1 na goalkeeper pane pamwe patokonwa na Trevor Bunu where it is easier to score than to miss but he opted for the difficult thing which is to miss.
1: 0719255655 Grand Tech, those who saw the game, come through, give us your analysis. FM, hi. Bo, Dianwanga Rutaura pa Arisema Mix. Hello? Lost you. It's a Mongon phone that I footy. Part the parcel of the Great Duck as we wait for more calls. We take messages. This one reads, Forbes, in the sports team, the coach's decision is final. Why is Jack Sparrow crying when Dynamos wins? Football analysis must be fair. Imugwagwa. Arikubata pachivi. Big shout out to you. Mira Jack Sparrow. Yeah, FM. Hi, Zuri say say. Hey, happy, happy. Diana wangu you. Kuri say kumberengwa kwa ngoko uko. And the paper from what you gave me the papi chapa chapa patatika gemazo here. Thank you so much for coming through.
3: Forbes.
1: Yeah. We're going to chip judge.
3: I'm going to run here, Jack Sparrow. Jack Sparrow, for ground, we're going to Ndamratidza Jack Sparrow ndikati Jack Sparrow urikuzionere 7 million supporters. Ashaiwa comment. Ashaiwa comment Jack Sparrow kana chalanaisa Borade Dimbara ndisuye ngakuti alanaisa kuti kudindi simo. 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First half on FC.
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3: 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Supporters no motivate my players already.
1: So, truth be spoken, this is good. Jack Sparrow has left the building. Elliot, maybe we'll try and convince him to come back. As in those, really. 0719255655. Glad like to keep your calls and your comments coming through today on your Sporting Hour.
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2: 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That's
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3: 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Put up on the pulse of the great dyke. 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Dynamos has won Kumandava Stadium. FC Platinum falling. Should be for the second time this season. Anaka Jack Sparrow.
4: No, not this season. Not this season. Actually, what means since 2019 in a league competition, Dynamo Senga Sinokumbo winner against FC Platinum Kumandava Stadium. The last time we were winning, Tupaka and Tundra and Driver on a 1-0, Iaka goes on a Jerusalem Ceremony as Tambra Squad at Dynamos. Ipapa, Panakuzumbo win one, Squad at Dynamos in terms of league. As Vakambo, Yavash Tambach Buku Super Cup, Dynamos Ika winner over FC Platinum, my penalty shootout, Ipawich Buku Super Cup.
3: Yeah, but Dynamos have done it, right? They have won. Where did Maplazo get it wrong? And what did Dynamos do correctly to ensure that they won? Tora Nini on the pulse of the great Dyke FM. Hi, Zurise, say.
5: Melusi Kshamba.
3: Melusi. Wangoro kero kubora Melusi.
4: Ah, na so tora ticket. Ato wakamu uti.
5: Ndazenda kuchikolo.
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3: 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Congratulations Melusi, timu yako ya wina.
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3: Yes.
4: Oh, apa Melusi aniko iwe. Kugadza. Oh, right.
3: Wabona kunipa mwana ka. Melusi, well done. Tibia Melusi winning by a goal to nil Kumandava Stadium. But still, the conversation continues. FC Platinum, the Papa Tanza, Dimbare, the Papa Gona. Isaiah, Uriboyere.
6: Hello, guys. How are you?
3: Perfect. Jack Sparrow, here in the Yaga Fundumar.
6: Oh, okay. I'm good. Jack Sparrow, Mr. Dynamo, for my new today.

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2: But
3: so kona kwako anega Isaiah anega, you're just general analysis. What is Dynamo's doing right this season?
2: No, I think I'll repeat again. I doubt Scotland will win the league this season.
3: Uh-huh.
2: But a good team is going to win.
3: Dynamos?
2: I can't say, but something like that.
0: Ngoma Isaiah tora chokwadi cheshuwa chebora ratambwa muzuva ranhasi. Dynamos had only one chance yataura na in fact invite one chance in first half yava interceptor bora Rafael Pettis ndobva kuna kuguvisa goesa anonzi Chris Matt. Then second chance ndo ya Sidibe anova yembukina be akwanisa kushiruda bora ndobva ngozori poka rakapinda pakati pemakombo ane agukipa FC Platinum. Those were the two at clear chances. Then there was a penalty shout. Yes, Dynamo said what was, I mean, yafanange awana that penalty. There was a penalty shout, although ref right away it away, but from where I was seated it looked like it was going to be a penalty. Ndikuti it was supposed to have been a penalty at Dynamos. Ndoza ndirikutaura. Vabvunze vanga varima. Ndikuti Dynamos iroroka because the bora keeper with FC Platinum anova Pettis anga abuda. Abuda then the last person azoko container that ball ndi defender anova Ndlovu. So Ndlovu made his body bigger. Ndobva ranorova chi bora. Of course vanga vanga kwasa kuti rarombora dumbu rikazonorova ruoko, but it's more debatable. Ndisingaziva kumaona se.
2: Okay. Urubona Jesparo. FC Platinum is not a bad team. The way I see it, I think Dubai needs time. Ongawa Mpengua, I think he's building a very good team. Because, you know, FC Platinum is a very big team. You can't just come in, you know, watongo sanga ku impress, just the same as Mirino Undertaker ku Islanders. They were very skeptical about him at first, but now he's giving them good results.
0: But Ngoma Isaiah, can I ask you one question?
2: Yeah.
0: Ko imimi aristika arikunzi arikuperform in four games.
2: Don't compare.
0: Saka ndoza ndaichida kuti muudze vanhu kuti bhora rinosiyana kumbanchwa kwaro.
2: Yeah, but how many years did you give Mapeza to
4: Mapeza? Yeah. Mapeza.
0: Mapeza, muna 2014 ndo pakapeza ari pa number 4. 2015 pa number 3. 2016 pa number 2, 2017 number 1, 2018 number 1, 2019 number
2: 1.
0: Correct.
4: Yeah, all right, Patiga. Inindira kumbotaura newe iwe imbo usabva pa radio. I am saying kutika, let's look at game ranhasi kuti timu ya tamba sei FC Platinum ne ma changes aitwa na coach we Dynamos, how they considered that goal ne ma opportunities awan kwa ne FC Platinum. Totalisa again some previous games that tirikuona tichitamba kumandava kuti is Joel doing good for the team or a coach uyu auya ani four games ari better?
2: I thought that
4: but do you know kuti coach anogona kudyiwa here, not the whole team but coach? But are you in agreement kuti a team kazhinji when the two teams meet ka atinenge chiti ma big teams panenge pakudawo intelligence da coach manje kuti dzichishatso shanda kuti kuti marizauta anyatso famba zvakanaka?
2: Yeah, I know you are right, but
0: Alright, it's a Forbes.
3: We've just lost Isaiah there, but you can go ahead, Jack Sparrow.
0: Yeah, let's go to Pam Tambo Atambo. So far, in terms of today's Premier Soccer League, Scotland 2, Chikwata Chibulawa Chiefs 1. Okay, then Chikwata Chemos 2, Simba Bora 2. Then the other game, FC Platinum 0, Dynamos 1. Nigati, then ZPC Kariba 1. Highlanders 0. So in terms of this victory at Dynamos, they are now seated on second position. And Dynamos Yavani 44 points, which means the Dynamos are now 9 points behind Scotland. But now this is where the catch is.
3: Hey, where's the catch,
0: Expert? The catch is if Hardrock wins tomorrow, they will reclaim their second position. But coach with Dynamos Arkuti Ndikaramba ndichi coacha zvandirikuitaish. Tinopedza ta winner league in that audio.
3: We're taking your calls. FM Hive, what do you say? Happy, Urema Plaza.
5: I know that you're a Bora,
3: the Musa, Uribo, the Musa.
5: Bora, they are going to the Bell, the Moon, about Zimbabwe. I'm not a good
3: person. Is there one around Musa?
5: There are only but in 6 minutes, but that's the position. So you have to work now about the result to the Bora players. Yeah, just one to give me the little bit of a Bora. I'm going to go to the movie.
3: So you think Dimbari ya winner due to tactical superiority?
5: Yeah.
3: Okay. Thank you, Mr. Musa, for coming through. Right. Open was talking about audio coming through from the Dynamos coach. Let's get to listen to that particular audio that we've just been Yangopinda. A couple of moments ago, Tingonza audio yacho iyoyo kuti yaka mira say on the part of the great Dagi FM 101.991.8. Let's just get to listen to that audio that Jack Sparrow has been yearning for you to listen to. Here goes.
6: Ma'amukasema, great Eagles.
3: No, that. Definitely, that's not the audio that we are looking for. Right, this is what you're looking for, and it's going to give more Makonge. Let's go.
7: Good morning for Sunday. Some player play 90 minutes today, some player 90 minutes in 3 days. You play in a two game intensity game. This is good for us. You see, in the football, if you don't have the good luck, not possible have the good result. Sometimes, opponent, you have two or three clear chance. If it's give the score, maybe it's the draw, or maybe it's another result. But also, after 1-0, I think I have another one penalty clear. I don't know. I don't like talking back from the referee, but my opinion is have the penalty clear. Let's see what happened. It's good for us about before coming here, continue the spirit from the win. We have spirit and fighting from the team from a win the game, and this is good for us.
8: Looking at the games that you have been presiding over in terms of your Dynamos, we are yet to concede a goal. What is it that you think you have done to make this club look solid in defense?
7: Yes, gradually, I have here only 3 weeks from the team working. And I like speak for you. I like good organization inside in the pitch. This is my philosophy. And the player, you will try in this 3 weeks in the training, in the game, and this is good. Let's continue working.
3: Great Dyke, those were the key issues that were coming out of the Dynamos coach. He did highlight could the FC Platinum did miss a couple of chances that they had to either draw the match or perhaps maybe bury it. But Maplato never took those opportunities. 1-0, the game ended in favor of Dynamos. So what are we agreeing on? Where did FC Platinum get it wrong? Coach with Dynamos?
9: Yeah, I think sometimes
3: it's
9: just a number
0: to Forbes. It's a point to punish you, not the lack. Oh, yeah, all from to Zakato in Papa Manga Romero Ramanerak. Those are it to an enemy corner for Quarar, Yara Manerak.
3: Ibi Dynamos.
4: Ugu yararama nerake.
9: I think Forbes obiza akutaura zvokungove.

0: Ngira plus of visa and now go far away and announce my results. Got FC Blenheim 0 Dynamos. It is Dynamos 7 million supporters. Chazunguza it is Dynamos 1. When we trip out of our way to Dynamos, when I saw to a zip query, why do I say Taurus Galengera?
1: I'm going to get Dynamos, your Vita 7 points.
0: Dynamos, the power was the team in the supporters. It's a big team.
1: Yeah, okay, I get you. But you know what, Forbes? In Iniga, just to finish off, to finish it off, I think FC Platinum, Warkungotaba, Barara, or Dukungona, the same. Abaraji Ruchinch. They are not changing. Because Tikadagona Madros, Avaita so far, has to make a sense, man. FC Platinum. So, of course, this coach is saying to you, they won because FC Platinum lost their opportunities. Wanakumashandisa. Saka ma opportunities za antu ya kubora. Mkamataza huku, they will come back to you. Saka ndusha mwetik.
2: Ladies and gentlemen, this is an official announcement that I've just decided Kungo Timungo Siva. Jack Sparrow.
1: Abuna. He's officially moved out.
2: Has left the building. It's a benefit to say, Ben. Great, Doug. It's been a pleasure hanging out with you. 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A goal to nil in favor of Dynamos. 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
1: Because
0: we are not because we are not because we are not because we are not because we are not because we are not because we are not because we are not because we are not because we are not because we are not because we are not because we are not because we are not because we are not because we are not because we are not because we are not because we are not because we are not because we are not because we are not because we are not because we are not because we are not because we are not because we are not because we are not because we are not because we are not because we are not because we are not because Wati kukombre kwa, wati kukwela nigele koko, unga nini. 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
0: 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Thank you so much. 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
3: Yes.
0: Ah, so. So I am also proud of you.
3: Oh, okay. 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
3: Thank you so much, koko piyo.
0: All right, thank you so much.
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1: 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Don't go to look at the F. Never want to know money and do shy. 10 minutes to 9 o'clock and don't go at Zango. Manaka, Paka, if I have a mellow. 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
1: 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Uri says ako nai Nashi. Thank you so much. I was with ako. 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Thank you so much. 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I was with you. 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

0: 14 minutes past the 9 o'clock. Yeah, FM, hello.
1: Hey, hello, Google.
0: Masquerade, say. Okay, ndikukunzwai.
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0: Hey. 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
1: Ya kutoda ma operations mumabhawa aya kudoti polisi rakanga kutopinda roughly past ten, because my boy machine jumps up when I ten, so I can't go on. I'm going to go on the party, my jet in the day, I'm going
0: to go on. Okay.
1: I'm going to go on the book, I
0: think. Hey, my book, I know, bro, I'm going to go.
1: Hey, I know, I got a new good okay, because I don't go over your buy.
0: Hi, Pagay Passus, I just know Miramush.
1: Yeah, I'm going to go on the matter of the link.
0: All right, thank you so much. 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
1: tragic incident in which in-laws allegedly turned against each other in a domestic dispute. The deceased Godfrey Romberai was allegedly killed by his sister's husband, Wilbert Rice, aged 43, while trying to restrain and console the couple after domestic dispute. The deceased had allegedly gone to the accused's homestead to help resolve the matter in the company of other relatives.
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1: The deceased's body has since been taken to Mashingo Hospital for post-mortem, while the accused is in police custody and expected to appear in court soon.
6: We'd like to urge members of the public not to substitute dialogue with violence. Whenever members of the public have differences, they should seek dialogue. We also urge members not to stay or live with dangerous objects such as knives. Whenever they are provoked or whenever they are angered, they can use them to commit serious crimes.
1: Police have since launched investigations into the incident, while community leaders are urging families to seek peaceful ways of resolving disputes before they escalate into violence. This comes amid an increase in cases of domestic violence, resulting in loss of life. May Smachina, ZBC News, Chivi.
0: Alright, ndinofunga hama dzangu mazvinzwira chiitiko chiri kutoti vanhu vakatoungana izvozvi vari pakati pekuchema zvinova zvinhu zvisinganakidzi zvinova zvinhu zvinosiririsa ngatirambei tichinamata ngatirambei handinofunga manzwa mukuru wemapurisa vachitaura kuti ngatiregei kugara nezvinhu zvinokuvadza mudzimba.

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So, Ruto, and I'm a trending story. Thank you so much for your trending story. And a 42-year-old man has been stabbed to death after for a wife. He found making love with a boyfriend just a few minutes after he chased yet another man who was having sex with her at the same spot. This happened in Sanyati, Chenjiri, last Saturday. So when the husband came back, he found another man who is reportedly known as his wife's boyfriend, also engaging in sexual intercourse with his wife at the same spot. The fight broke out between the two men. During the fight, the suspect allegedly pulled out a knife and stabbed the husband twice. He collapsed not far from the scene. 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
1: 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Yeah, FM, hello.
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2: Thank you.
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0: 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Yeah, FM, hello.
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0: 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Alright, saka zviri dangerous. 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
0: Ndo ipama zvakare?
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0: ipama. 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